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0: The Kevin Bateman Center in St. Augustine focuses on physical activity. 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
1: what I mean. 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

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I got some friends in Albuquerque where the governor calls me Gov. 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

faithful as just a fountain. Compared to the glory of true love. 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

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Half Cherokee and Choctaw. 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

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The Graveyard Committee of St. Augustine.

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cause they all started running to your back 40 when they saw me coming on my gator. I looked him in the eye.

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Diabetes and foot care. Persons with diabetes must give particular attention to their feet in order to maintain them in good health. Diabetes can cause nerve damage and poor blood flow or circulation to the legs and feet. As a result, people with diabetes are less likely to feel a foot injury, such as a blister or a cut. Diabetes can make these injuries more difficult to heal. Unnoticed and untreated, even small foot injuries can quickly become infected, potentially leading to serious complications. By taking just a few minutes every day to clean your feet and by making some changes to your lifestyle, you will have a better chance of having healthy skin and good circulation, thus preventing the kind of lesions so feared by diabetics.

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They're all here. 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

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I was born and raised in St. Augustine, but now I currently live in Sweden. 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

I know you're scared of that cock-a-doodle-doo. 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

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Thank you very, very much. 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Thank you, folks.

0: just between us. 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

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I'm listening to CJJS Radio, St. Augustine. 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
1: The Anglican Church of St. Augustine would like to welcome anyone into our doors for a welcoming environment. 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

B&M Variety here in St. Augustine is the home of personalized items. Got a thought? Put it on a mug. Want to say something? The front of a t-shirt is the perfect place to do so. Need a gift for him or her? Them or they? Contact Wanda Lee at B&M Variety here in St. Augustine at 418-947-2436. If you can think it up, she can write it up. B&M Variety, St. Augustine.

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1: 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And some stranger DM'd asking if I was alone. Don't you get that too?
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Well, it's Tuesday morning, July the 14th this morning. Fogged in again. Yep, fogged in. You could say next to not a draft of wind. Next to not a draft. A little bit of misty stuff. Temperature is 12 out there. It's calling for a scattered shower there this morning. By this evening and overnight, you're looking up to about 10 millimeters of rain coming. The winds could pick up by this afternoon from the south, anywhere from 30 going 50. Tomorrow, Wednesday, is half week mark. Make it up to 5 millimeters of rain again tomorrow. Risk of a thunderstorm in the afternoon with an eye of 18. South winds 20 going 40. Thursday, you got some sun. Maybe a chance of a shower. The winds in the afternoon will be south. 30 going 50, about 3 millimeters of rain coming overnight. Now Friday, sunny skies on Friday, tiny chance of a shower, south winds in the afternoon, 20 going 30. And Saturday by the afternoon is calling for showers, you may get about 3 millimeters of rain, the winds will be west, 20 going 40. Now Macatna, they're at 13 up there this morning. Cloudy with sunny breaks. By this evening and overnight, they're looking at about 10 millimeters of rain coming. Oh, the winds this afternoon will be south 40 going 60. Wednesday, 15 by the afternoon, a little bit of sunshine. South winds 40 at times going 60. Thursday, 14 in the afternoon. Beautiful sunshiny day. Southwest winds 40 going up to 60 with about 3 millimeters of rain overnight. Friday, sun and clouds, 13 in the afternoon, wind south 20 going 40. 15 for Saturday, a few showers in the afternoon, anywhere from 2 to 4 millimeters of rain in Macatna. Southwest winds 20 at times going 40. Now as for the marine forecast, showers ending in the afternoon tomorrow. Risk of a thunderstorm this morning and tonight with fog patches. Now as for the winds, southwest 25 knots, overnight south 25, 15 to 20 knots of southwest by the afternoon tomorrow, by late evening tomorrow up to 25 knots of the old southwest, and 15 to 20 knots of southwest again on Thursday. As for the tide, 10:13 out in Big Bay this morning, it'll be high at 4.9 feet. 4:20 this evening, really low, 0.3. Saltwater tides, 10:13, it's going to be high at 4.9. 4:21 this evening, low at 0.3 feet. Now, Bay Como, got a mix of sun and cloud with a 60% chance of showers or thunderstorm. Fog disappearing this morning. 7 Islands of Port Cartier. Got a few showers beginning this morning. Risk of a thunderstorm this afternoon. Fog supposed to roll out this morning. Southwest winds 20 kilometers. Minganee and Anticosti. Got a few showers beginning later this morning. Risk of a thunderstorm this afternoon. Fog disappearing this morning. So everybody's got fog. Natashquan again. Showers beginning this afternoon. Risk of a thunderstorm. Fog disappearing this morning. Southwest winds 20 kilometers. Chevry got cloudy. 60% chance of showers this afternoon. Fog disappearing around noontime. Southwest winds going up to 30. Blanc-Sablon. Periods of rain mixed with drizzle. Fog patches. Southwest winds up to 20. So right down through this morning. Got a bit of fog laying around. Supposed to go out this morning. Then you could have showers, thunder. We got fog.

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1: 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Now, should you want to reach a municipality, you dial 1-877-553-0624 and just take a listen and you'll hear all the extensions. To reach Jackie Gelb at the MRC office, you call 418-947-2629. So it's a Tuesday morning, a foggy one. It's the morning show here on CJAS.

Still sits at 12 outside. 12, and you can see not a draft of wind. Fog. Fog. Pretty thick, too. Pretty thick. And it's like almost like it's misty out there. They're saying the fog is supposed to be gone by now, but Mother Nature is Mother Nature. Can't do a thing with her. And you got a couple of millimeters of rain coming this afternoon. The winds could pick up this afternoon from the south up to 20 or more. And it's the morning show here on CJAS 93.5 FM. 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Counter opens this morning here in St. Augustine at 10 o'clock until 3:30 this afternoon. And should you want to reach one of the agents, you call 418-947-2666.

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Well, 13 out there now. 13 and still no wind. No wind. Foggy. Damp. Kind of damp. Yeah. So this afternoon, the winds could pick up from the south. 30 going 50. This evening and overnight, anywhere from 5 to 10 millimeters of rain. Tomorrow, Wednesday, looking at about 5 millimeters coming again tomorrow. Risk of a thunderstorm in the afternoon. Oh, you have 18, 20 to 40 kilometers of southerly wind. Thursday, looking at a high of 18 in the afternoon. You got some sunshine, little chance of a shower, little chance. The winds will be south, anywhere from 30 going 50. About 3 millimeters of rain coming overnight. Friday, 16 by the afternoon. Sunshine, little chance of a shower. Winds south, 20 going 30. 18 for Saturday. Sunny skies, little chance of a shower. In the morning, by the afternoon, you may get about 3 millimeters of rain. The winds will be west, 20 going 40. Now, Maketna. They're at 13 up there this morning. The winds are south, going up anywhere from 20, going 40. This afternoon could go all the way up to like 60. This evening overnight, about 10 millimeters of rain coming. Tomorrow, Wednesday, they got sunny skies, chance of a shower. Winds south, 40, going 60. For Thursday, beautiful sunshine, a high 14, the old southwest winds, 40 at times, gusting 60. About 3 millimeters of rain overnight. Friday, 13 in the afternoon. Sunshine, south winds, 20 at times, going 40. Now the marine forecast, got showers ending in the afternoon tomorrow. Risk of a thunderstorm this morning and tonight with fog patches. Southwest winds, 25 knots. South, 25 overnight. Southwest, 15 to 20 by the afternoon tomorrow. 25 knots of it by late evening. 15 to 20 knots to southwest again for Thursday. Now 10:13 this morning in Big Bay, tide is going to be high at 4.9 feet. 4:20 this evening, really low, 0.3. 10:13, saltwater tide's high at 4.9. 4:21 this evening, low at 0.3 feet. Now Bay Como got a mix of sun and cloud with 60% chance of showers or thunderstorms. Fog disappears this morning. Southwest winds, 20 going 40. Seven Isles of Port Cartier. Got a few showers beginning this morning. Risk of a thunderstorm this afternoon. Fog disappears this morning. Minganine Anticosti. Got a few showers beginning later this morning. Risk of a thunderstorm. Fog. Southwest winds, 20. Natasquan. Got a few showers beginning this afternoon. Risk of a thunderstorm this afternoon. Fog rolling out this morning. Chevry. Got cloudy skies with 60% chance of showers this afternoon. Fog disappearing around noontime. Southwest winds going up to 30. Blancs Blanc, periods of rain mixed with drizzle. Fog patches, southwest winds 20 kilometers. So right now, it's only Bay Como, got a little bit of sunshine. Then once you pick up Seven Islands, Port Cartier, go right down the coast. Yep, all chance of showers, risk of a thunderstorm. And fog laying around. And we get out there too. And it's the morning show. 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
1: Next overcraft crossing is at 8:45 this morning. 8:45 from the Packwell Shippey side. Final crossing, 9 o'clock, St. Augustine side. Now, should you want to reach the SDQ secretary, 947-1387. Air Liaison Agent, 947-2929. 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
1: Thirteen out there. 13 is saying we could reach 18 by this afternoon. And it's still foggy. Yeah, we're still fogged in. The winds are really, really light. They're not even making 10 kilometers. It's kind of misty, like, out there. Kind of misty. Now, this afternoon is telling us we got a chance of a shower. By this evening and overnight, we're looking at 5 to 10 millimeters of rain coming. 5 to 10. The winds could pick up this afternoon from the south, 30 up to 50. Tomorrow, Wednesday, you got a millimeter in the morning. Risk of a thunderstorm in the afternoon tomorrow. What about another 3 millimeters of rain? Oh, you have 18, south winds 20, going 40. Thursday, another 18. South winds 30 at times, going 50. You got some sunshine, with a little chance to have a shower. Then you got about 3 millimeters of rain coming in overnight. Friday, 16 by the afternoon. 16, chance of a shower. South winds 20, going 30. And you got some sunshine. For Saturday, you're getting about 3 millimeters of rain in the afternoon. The winds will be west, 20 going 40. Still got some sunshine in the morning. And I have 18 in the afternoon. Now as for Makatna, they're looking to reach 14 up there this afternoon. Cloudy. Winds south. Anywhere from 40 going up to 60. In the evening and overnight, they're looking at about 10 millimeters of rain. Tomorrow, Wednesday, they got a little bit of sunshine, tiny chance of a shower. Winds south, 40 going 60. Now for Thursday, I have 14. Lots of sunshine. The old southwest wind picks up, 40 to 60. 3 millimeters of rain overnight. Now Friday, they got a high of 13 by the afternoon. A mix of sun and clouds. The winds will be south, 20 going 40. As for the marine forecast, showers ending only in the afternoon tomorrow. Chance of a thunderstorm tonight and fog patches. The wind southwest 25 knots, south 25 overnight. Back with southwest 15 to 20 in the afternoon tomorrow, 25 by late evening. And Thursday got 15 to 20 knots of southwesters. 10:13 out in Big Bay this morning. Tide is going to be high at 4.9 feet. 4:20 this evening, really low, 0.3. 10:13, saltwater tides high at 4.9. 4:21 this evening, low at 0.3 feet. Kane Brown coming up on the morning show, Miles on It. Sweet.

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They tell

CJIS 93.5 Community Radio recognize our community volunteers. You are one of the most important people in the world. 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

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It was founded in 1900 in Lévis, Quebec, by Mr. Alphonse Desjardins. 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

CJAS Weekly Lesson Bingo, Wednesday, tomorrow night, July the 15th at 7:30. First round of the night is your lucky 7, that's your strip off tree. This week they're red. The pot is at $127, that's a bingo in 7 numbers or less, not consolation prize of $100. Then you have your single card, that $1 card is green this week. You play for the block of 9 for $100. Sheets are $11 each. The loony pot is at $260. Rounds 1, 2, 3, 4 are $100 each. Final round of the night is a full card for $500. 7:30. 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

0: 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The best of Ed Sheeran, Blackberry Smokes, Coldplay, and much, much more. CJAS, Augustine Radio. We are the music.
1: Well, it's 13 out there. Foggy. Winds are light. Not even making 10 kilometers. Damp. Yep, not a very nice morning. Fog, like, seems like every night we're getting fog and lays around for late morning now. Late morning. And it's the morning show here on CJAS 93.5 FM. 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Counter opens this morning here in St. Augustine, 10 o'clock until 3:30 this afternoon. To reach an agent, 418-947-2666.

0: 9 o'clock news for Tuesday, July the 14th, 2026. After a weekend marked by five deaths in bodies of water, experts are sounding the alarm and warning that drownings in open water could become more frequent with climate change. Andre Belanger, director of Rivière Foundation, said they need to find ways to make open water swimming possible and safe. He advocates for better access to riverbanks and bodies of water for swimming. According to him, the number of drownings that occurred last weekend in such a context indicates a particularly worrying situation. Saturday in Gatineau, a 7-year-old child lost his life in the Blanche River, and a woman in her 70s died in the Ottawa River. The following day, the body of a 65-year-old man was recovered from Sitil Lake in St. Raymond, while in Thetford Mines, a 27-year-old man was found in an old municipal water reservoir. Sunday in Montreal's Old Port, a man fell into the St. Lawrence River, and police believe his body is still underwater. This would be the 35th drowning of the year, whereas at the same time last year there were 33. It would also be the 23rd drowning to occur in open water. That's more than 10 than in 2025 at the same time of year. According to Mr. Belanger, this worrying increase is likely to happen again, since open water swimming is a growing phenomenon. The last 11 years have been the oddest ever recorded, recalls Philippe Gachon, professor in the Department of Geography at the University of Quebec at Montreal. The West Nile virus outbreak is starting earlier this year than in previous decades. The number of Americans infected with this dreaded mosquito-borne disease is the highest since 2004. As of June 30th, U.S. Centers for Disease Control and Prevention, CDC, reported 48 cases, 38 of which involved serious illnesses affecting the brain or nervous system. Arizona had the highest number of cases in the country, with 32. Maricopa County, the state's most populous, had 29 cases, including 4 deaths. This represents more than half of the total number of cases projected for 2025. By comparison, the CDC usually reports only about 10 human cases by the end of June. This early start could prove problematic as it prolongs the period of exposure to the virus, which diminishes with the arrival of colder months. This is the leading case of mosquito-borne disease in the 48 contagious U.S. states. Several thousand cases and about 100 deaths occur on average each year. The virus circulates in the environment between mosquitoes and birds. Infection occurs when mosquitoes feed on the blood of infected birds and then bite a person. Most people affected with the virus do not experience any symptoms. Some people with a mild form of the illness recover completely, but fatigue can persist for weeks or even months. Adults age 60 and over, as well as those with certain underlying medical conditions, are at increased risk of developing a severe form of the disease. A former member of the Canadian House of Commons was handcuffed for firearms trafficking and possession of criminally obtained property after more than 430 weapons and an antique cannon were seized from his home. Assistant Commissioner Scott McMurtry, Divisional Commander of the Royal Canadian Mounted Police in Manitoba, said in a statement yesterday, "The trafficking of prohibited weapons is a serious offense that threatens public safety." Retired Manitoba MP Inky Mark, 78, will have to answer to the courts after authorities seized 439 firearms, an antique cannon, ammunition, and more than $300,000 in cash from his home in Dauphin. His arrest comes as part of an investigation that had been underway since the end of March, triggered by the arrest in the United States of another individual from Dauphin, age 73, whose identity has not been specified. It was during a search of this other suspect's home that police found and seized weapons allegedly purchased by the retired member of parliament. Last week, they subsequently obtained 2 search warrants to search his residence. It will take investigators several more weeks to document the numerous pieces of evidence collected at the scene and to determine how many firearms were being held illegally. According to authorities, at least 3 weapons were allegedly trafficked, while the serial number of another weapon was altered. The man faces several charges, including firearms trafficking, possession of criminal obtained property worth more than $5,000, careless use of a firearm, possession of prohibited weapon with ammunition without a permit, and unsafe storage of firearms. The corporal of the Manitoba RCMP indicated that the accused was a gun collector, but that the motive for the alleged crime is yet to be established. Inky Mark began his political career as mayor of Dauphin in 1994, before climbing the ranks up to the House of Commons of Canada, where he represented the Manitoba riding of Dauphin-Swan River-Marquette from 1997 to 2010. The removal of the Baltic 3 cargo ship grounded at Cedar Cove after 18 months on the province's west coast is another step closer. Bruce English of the Canadian Coast Guard says the salvage company hired to remove the vessel has been busy at the scene. They're actually doing multiple steps at once. They are setting up a water treatment plant to treat the water being pumped out of the ship's hold. They're continuing to pull chains to the vessel and secure them in preparation for pulling the vessel in addition to the removal of waste from the accommodation block. Once the vessel is pulled towards the shore, it will be chopped into pieces and trucked to Newco Metals in Stephenville. He says the metal will be transported as per provincial guidelines and trucked to Stephenville, where it will be cut into smaller pieces for disposal and recycling. The trail at Little Port has been upgraded to allow for the transport of scrap metal out of the area.
1: Still sits at 13 out there, and still got that fog laying around. A damp, dreary morning. The winds are not passing 10 kilometers. Could pick up this afternoon, though, anywhere from 30 going up to 50 from the south. And then this evening and overnight, you could end up with like 10 millimeters of rain. Again, tomorrow, higher touch and go. Risk of a thunderstorm in the afternoon, 18. South winds, 20 going 40. You end up with about 5 millimeters of rain. Thursday, you got the sunny skies, a chance of a shower, rain overnight, about 3 millimeters. And Friday, you got 16 in the afternoon, sunny skies, south winds 20 going 30. Now, Macatna is going to reach 14 this afternoon. The winds will be south, 40 going 60 overnight tonight, and they could end up with 10 millimeters of rain. Tomorrow, Wednesday, they reach 15 in the afternoon, sunny with a chance of a shower. Winds will be south, 40 going 60. 14 on Thursday, beautiful sunshine. Southwest winds, 40 at times going 60 with about 3 millimeters of rain overnight. Now, Macatna's got showers ending in the afternoon tomorrow. Risk of a thunderstorm tonight with fog patches. Southwest winds, 25 knots. South, 25 overnight. 15 to 20 from southwest tomorrow afternoon. 25 in the evening. 10:13 out in Big Bay, tide is going to be high, 4.9 feet. 4:20 this evening, low at 0.3. 10:13, saltwater tide's high at 4.9. 4:21 this evening, low at 0.3 feet.

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1: The STQ advises the population of St. Augustine that it is strictly prohibited to park on the St. Augustine Wharf at all times. The dock is used for handling merchandise only. 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
2: 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Then there was the music of the countryside, country music. 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

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I went there last night trying to get in with door lock. So, just remember, here's Luke Combs.

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1: Adult Serious Little Contest question. Give me a call. 2790 line. 2790 line. A banana split. A banana split is topped with chocolate sauce and cherries. What other fruit is commonly used? A banana split. What other fruit is commonly used? Good morning, you're on the air.
2: Strawberry?
1: Nope, not strawberry. Try again. Now it's what I see here. You got three choices in front of me. You got this one, that one, and that one. Good morning, you're on the air.
3: Pineapple?
1: Right on. Who's calling, please?
3: Jenny.
1: Jenny? Jenny, yeah. Fakey.
3: Yeah.
1: Okay, have a good one, Jen.
3: Thank you, you too.
1: Bye. Yep, it's pineapple. A banana split is topped with chocolate sauce and cherries. And you can also see pineapple. Enjoy the salt water out there, Jenny.

0: still sits at 13 out there. 13 and still shut in with fog. The winds are like 9, 12 kilometers out there. The wind could pick up though this afternoon from the south, anywhere from 30 up to 50. Probably going to need some wind to blow that fog off. This evening and overnight, you're looking anywhere from 5, 10 millimeters of rain coming. Tomorrow is Wednesday. You got touch and go with a shower. You may end up with 3 millimeters of rain. Risk of a thunderstorm in the afternoon. A high of 18. The winds will be south. 20 going 40. Friday, 18. In the afternoon, chance of a shower. The winds will be south. 40 going 60. 16 for Friday. Sunny skies. The winds south. 20 going 30. Now, Macatna is looking to reach 15 up there this afternoon. Winds south, 40 going 60 this evening and overnight, up to 10 millimeters of rain. Tomorrow, Wednesday, you're looking at 15 by the afternoon. The winds will be south, 40 going 60. Sunny skies with a little chance of a shower. 14 for Thursday in the afternoon. Beautiful sunshine. Southwest winds, 40 going 60. The marine forecast got showers ending in the afternoon tomorrow. Risk of a thunderstorm tonight. Got fog patches and southwest winds 25 knots. South 25 overnight. 15 to 20 from the southwest tomorrow afternoon. 25 by late evening. 10-13 out in Big Bay. Tide is going to be high at 4.9 feet. 4:20 this evening. Really low. 0.3. Saltwater tides 10-13 this morning. High at 4.9. 4:21 this evening. Low at 0.3 feet. Ain't no better day for love.
1: Have you recently attempted a DIY project at home, but have you found yourself missing a few supplies? Riverview Hardware may have what you're looking for. Stop by and pick up what you need. Just tell me underneath the sheet.
0: Oh, I'm ready. A public notice from the municipality of St. Augustine. SOFU has implemented a region-wide ban for fires outside as of June the 1st. The municipality will enforce this fire ban and take all necessary steps to see that anyone not following the fire ban is reported to the appropriate authorities. It is absolutely forbidden to make a fire outside within the boundaries of the municipality of St. Augustine. I remind the population once again, we are a community that cannot evacuate at any given time for geographical reasons. This has been reported to the appropriate authorities, and we are always told they will get help to us. We all know the variants we can encounter with weather and tides. In addition, during our most vulnerable period, May to September of each year, we lose the majority of our youth, and on the weekends, we are reduced to a majority of seniors. Therefore, it is imperative that every citizen take part in keeping an eye out for any fires and report it as soon as possible. It is equally important that all property owners take the steps to protect their properties by cleaning up their yards and removing anything that is flammable. Fire protection is the responsibility of every citizen. The municipality is not capable of handling large fires. To that end, I remind you that starting a fire outside of violating the regional fire ban carries heavy fines and prosecution. Given to you by your general director, here in St. Augustine, Corrine Driscoll.
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1: 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becomes the first national park honoring an African American. 1945, American battleships and cruisers bombard the Japanese home islands for the first time. 1938, Howard Hughes and crew set a new world record for a round-the-world flight. 1918, Arthur Lawrence was born a writer. 1916, Natalia Ginsburg, an Italian novelist, was born. 1913, Gerald Ford, 38th President of the United States, was born. And Woodrow Wilson Woody Guthrie was born in 1912, American folk singer. Isaac Singer, a Polish-born American writer, in 1904. And 1903, Irving Stone was born, a biographical novelist. 1864, at Harrisburg, Mississippi, federal troops under General Andrew Jackson Smith repulse an attack by General Nathan Bedford Forrest. 1860, Owen Wister was born, a novelist. 1858, Emmeline Pankhurst was born, founder of Women's Social and Political Union. 1789, the Bastille, a fortress in Paris used to hold political prisoners, is stormed by a mob. 1536, France and Portugal signed a Treaty of Lyons, aligning themselves against Spain. 1430, Joan of Arc, taken prisoner by the Burgundians in May, is handed over to Pierre Cachon, the Bishop of Beauvais. Canadian History for today, July the 14th, here on CJAS 93.5 FM.

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1: 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If it's your birthday today, happy birthday. Aries, it's not like you to worry so much, but you seem to be expecting something rather bad to occur. Fortunately, the approaching new moon will provide you with something more positive to focus on, something you do with the people you love. Taurus, if you're torn between doing something you enjoy and something boring that others expect of you, go with the fun choice. Life is too short to waste time on things that fail to inspire you. So let the world know you'll be doing your own thing today. Gemini, the fact that you fear losing something of a material nature suggests you have become too attached to it. You don't have to let it go completely, but you do need to loosen its hold over you during the early part of the week. Cancer, a new moon in your sign will fire your passion for something of a creative nature over the next few days, and Mars will provide the energy to give it to your very best shot. You are capable of so much more than you allow yourself to believe. Leo, recent events have been confusing to say the least, and what occurs next is unlikely to clarify the situation. What it will do, though, is to remind you that you are in control of the major events of your life, not unseen forces you don't understand. Virgo, you can choose to be happy or you can choose to be sad, but what you cannot choose is how other people treat you. No matter what happens today, you can and you must keep a smile on your face. It will protect you from the world's negativity. Libra, a window of opportunity on the work front will open up over the next few days, so be ready to move fast and seize your big chance to shine. If you dream of moving up in the world, and you should, it could soon be a reality. Scorpio, cosmic activity in the most of interest area of your chart will encourage you to do things differently both at home and at work. Even those who know you best will be amazed by your willingness to embrace radical solutions to everyday problems. Sagittarius, the message of the stars today is that you need to be careful how you choose to make money. With the new moon approaching, will encourage you to look for ways to increase your wealth. But if you cut corners, you could cut your profit margins as well. Capricorn, now is a perfect time to fix an issue that has been causing a lot of tension in recent weeks. A new moon in the partnership area of your chart will endow you with the courage to do the unthinkable and meet a rival halfway. Aquarius, if you approach what you have to do in a positive frame of mind, it will not only work out well, but will set you up for a week in which you accomplish more than you or anyone else expected. Attitude is more important than strength or talent. Pisces, it's not like you to lack tact, but you seem to have reached a point where you no longer care what effect your words might have on other people. Don't be abrasive for the sake of it, but do say what you mean and refuse to back down. Horoscope readings for today, July the 14th, here on CJAS 93.5 FM.

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3: 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As for the astral, your day is 20, your month April, the year 67, and your sign is Aries. 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Good luck. Still sits at 13 out there. Still got fog. Still got fog. The winds are still only going like up to about 12 or so. It's a damp morning out there. And the fog is just sticking around. Sticking around. This afternoon, though, the winds could pick up to like 30 or more from the south by this afternoon.
4: 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That's what I wanted to hear. Wailing on the radio. Let's ride.

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0: Sports Highlights for Tuesday, July 14, 2026. Canadian baseball star Justin Morneau was willing to put his name on the trophy of a new Canadian Amateur Baseball Championship because he feels the tournament fills a need in the spot. The Morneau Cup that starts today in Alberta brings 16 under-19 men's baseball clubs together from across Canada to determine which one takes home his namesake trophy first. Morneau from New Westminster, B.C., is a four-time Major League Baseball All-Star and the 2006 American League MVP. He likes that the national championship rewards teamwork. Baseball Canada's head coach and director of national teams, Greg Hamilton, asked Mr. Morneau, who played 14 Major League seasons with Minnesota, Pittsburgh, Colorado, and the Chicago White Sox, if the former first baseman would consent to his name on the trophy. It was something that was unexpected. The 45-year-old said once it was explained to him the concept and what they were trying to do, it made a ton of sense. He now works for the Twins as a special assistant to baseball operations. The goal of this was to whether you're playing in an ultra-private, super-expensive program or playing for your hometown team, the goal was to try and have a true tournament where everyone could kind of be on the same playing level. And you get to play against and compete against the best in Canada. The road to Okotoks started with 29 teams playing in regional qualifiers to get to the Morneau Cup at Seaman Stadium. Don Mattingly felt a tinge of awkwardness when he was offered the chance to serve as a coach under Los Angeles Dodgers manager Dave Roberts at the All-Star Game. Mattingly passed on a guaranteed spot in the American League dugout when he left his job as Toronto's bench coach to manager John Schneider after the World Series, which the Blue Jays lost in 7 games to the Dodgers. A 6-time American League All-Star, Mattingly thought at the time he was finished with baseball. He's not only still in the game, he's now the interim manager for the Philadelphia Phillies and has them back in the thick of the playoff race. He'll also coach against Snyder and his Blue Jays staff at today's All-Star Game, played in Philadelphia's home Citizens Bank Park. Mattingly is taking directions from a pair of his sons in Philadelphia. He originally took the job in Philadelphia to serve as former manager Rob Thompson's bench coach at the urging of his young son, Lewis. Mattingly kept going and joined a Phillies organization where another son, Preston, is the general manager. He said in November he left his role in Toronto after reaching his first World Series because of a desire to spend more time with his family. It's one big family reunion in Philly. Dennis McKnight wasn't planning to be on the CFL sidelines this season. The veteran coach retired last year after overseeing special teams for the Hamilton Tiger Cats through the 2024 and 2025 campaigns. He walked away happy with a body of work that stretched across North America and was looking forward to spending more time with his 3 grandsons. Then football season starts, McKnight said. You're watching the games, I'm sitting there going, don't lose leverage, save the block, don't push them in the back. And my wife's like, you're done. It never leaves you. Now McKnight is back on the field. The BC Lions named him their special teams coordinator yesterday. While he hasn't spent much time with his new squad, McKnight knows what they're capable from his time with the Ticats. The Lions fired former special teams coordinator Corey McDermott on June the 28th after opening the season with 3 straight losses. The Vancouver Whitecaps have punched their ticket to the Canadian Championship semifinal round with a 1-1 draw against the Calgary-based Cavalry yesterday. The Major League Soccer Whitecaps, who have won the Voyageurs Cup 4 years in a row and 5 overall, won the 2-leg quarterfinal series against the Canadian Premier League Cavalry 5-2 on aggregate. Vancouver won last Wednesday's opener 4-1. At Swan Guard Stadium in Burnaby, B.C. The Whitecaps will face MLS side CF Montreal in September's two-match semifinal series. Montreal eliminated CPL side Vancouver FC 4-2 on aggregate. Ali Moussa gave the underdog Calvary a 1-0 lead yesterday with a goal in the 75th minute in front of 6,011 fans at ATCO Field. Whitecaps defender Miguel scored 11 minutes later against his former club to tie the game. Both teams had 13 fouls and the Calvary received two of the game's three yellow cards. Canadian swimmer Josh Liando feels he's finally found his sweet spot, but not without some turbulence he would later realize was crucial to his development. Everything he's endured, worked for, strived for, and built toward has led him to this moment. Now just 2 years away from the Los Angeles 2028 Olympics, where Liando believes he'll be at his peak superpowers. He said he's not going to put a limit on it. He's going to fight. He's going to race. He's going to go for as many wins as he can. That's just the mentality that he has. The 23-year-old is brimming with confidence, buoyed by a remarkable conclusion to his NCAA career at the University of Florida, which saw Liando win three individual titles. He won a record-tying fourth consecutive 100-yard freestyle title and ninth title overall.
1: It's at 13 out there. Yep, 13. Still fogged in. The wind's anywhere from 10, 12 or so. That's about the winds out there. Dreary though, like dampish out there. And this afternoon, the winds could kick in up to 30 kilometers or more. And this evening and overnight, you're looking at about 10 millimeters of rain coming. Tomorrow, Wednesday, by the afternoon, you'll reach a high of 18. You got about 3 millimeters of rain coming, even risk of thunderstorm tomorrow. The winds will be south, 20 going 40. Thursday, you got the chance of showers, 18 in the afternoon. South winds 40 going up to 60, about 3 millimeters of rain coming overnight. As for Friday, 16 in the afternoon, wind south, 20 going 30. You got a little chance of shower. You got some sunshine, so not bad. As for Makatna, 15 up there this afternoon. The winds will be south, 40 going 60. Got about 10 millimeters of rain coming overnight in Makatna. Now, tomorrow is Wednesday. They'll reach 15 in the afternoon. Winds will be south, 40 going 60 with a chance of a shower. Thursday, they got southwest winds, 40 going 60 in the afternoon. Beautiful sunshine, high 14. About 3 millimeters of rain Thursday night. And Friday, they got a mix of sun and cloud, high of 13 in the afternoon. Winds south, 20 going up to 40. Now the marine forecast, got showers ending in the afternoon tomorrow. Risk of thunderstorm tonight and fog patches with winds southwest 25 knots. South 25 overnight, southwest 15 to 20 in the afternoon tomorrow, up to 25 by the evening. Now 10:13 out in Big Bay, tide is going to be high, 4.9 feet, 4:20 this evening, low at 0.3. Saltwater tides, 10:13 high at 4.9, 4:21 this evening, low at 0.3 feet. Now, Bay Como, going to mix of sun and cloud with a 60% chance of showers or thunderstorms. Yes, this afternoon, fog rolling out this morning. 7 Islands of Port Cartier. Got showers, risk of a thunderstorm this afternoon. Fog rolling out this morning. Southwest winds going about 20. Mingani and Anticosti, got showers, risk of a thunderstorm this afternoon. Fog laying around. Nattisquan again. Got showers beginning this afternoon, risk of a thunderstorm, fog patches. Chevry, 60% chance of showers this afternoon, fog disappearing only around noontime. Southwest winds, 30 kilometers, and Blanc-Sablon, got periods of rain mixed with drizzle, fog patches, southwest winds, 20 kilometers. It's the Silver Year Show. And celebrating a birthday today, we have Melvin LaValle. So, Melvin, back with you in just a bit.

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0: Those happy birthday wishes to you, Melvin. 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

0: Adult Stuff Sober Year Show, 50 years old and older, airs a little contest question. Give me a call, 2790-LINE. Now, can you tell me back in 1956, on July the 14th, I want you to tell me who started a two-week run at number one on the country charts with I Want You, I Need You, I Love You. And in this year, he also scored three more number ones with I Forgot to Remember to Forget, Heartbreak Hotel, and Don't Be Cruel. So there you go. You got to know who he is now. He had a two-week run at number one with the song I Want You, I Need You, I Love You. He also scored three more number one hits the same year. Good morning, you're on the air. Right on. Who's calling, please?
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0: Telly, enjoy your day, dear Telly.
1: You too, dear.
0: All right, girl. Bye.
1: Bye.
0: Yep, there you go. Telly Bo Wet this morning. Yes, Elvis Presley. Elvis Presley started a two-week run at number one on the country charts with I Want You, I Need You, I Love You. And in this year, he also scored three more number ones with I Forgot to Remember to Forget, Heartbreak Hotel, and Don't Be Cruel. Enjoy your day, dear Telly.

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1: Still sits at 13 out there. The fog is starting to break up. Still foggy now. Still foggy, but it's like starting to break a bit. Starting to break a bit. And the winds are still like going 12 or so. Could pick up this afternoon though, up to 30 or so from the south. Sunsets at 8:05 tonight. Going to be a wet night though. You're looking at 5-10 millimeters of rain coming. Tomorrow you may end up with 2 to 4 again. Yeah, Thursday you got sunshine in the evening again, maybe another 2 to 4 millimeters. Yeah, it's touch and go. And even on Thursday you may get a couple claps of thunder. Friday you got a high of 16. It's alright week, I guess. Alright. Now I saw McKetna. They're at south winds up there 20 kilometers overnight tonight. They're looking at 5-10 millimeters of rain. Tomorrow another one. Thursday, anywhere from millimeter to 3 millimeters. And Friday, they finally got some sun coming on Friday. Now, as for the marine forecasts, yes, showers ending in the afternoon tomorrow. Risk of thunderstorm tonight and fog patches. Southwest winds, 25 knots, south 25 overnight, southwest 15 to 20 by tomorrow afternoon, up to 25 by tomorrow evening. Right now in Big Bay, the tide is high, and this evening at 4:20 is going to be really low, 0.3. 11:18 tonight, high at 6.9. Saltwater tides are high right now, 4:21 this evening, low at 0.3. 11:18 tonight, high at 6.9 feet. Hey, brother, goes out to Brother Melvin. A very special happy birthday wish today. Enjoy, but love from Mary Ellen and Jimmy.

Hey brother, that went out to brother Melvin, a very special happy birthday wish and joy, but love from Mary Ellen and Jimmy. Fisherman, goes out to you, Melvin, a special happy birthday wish, coming with love from your godchild, Maggie. Happy birthday wishes to you again, Melvin, coming from Greta. 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

That went out to my godfather Melvin. Special happy birthday wishes. 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Special happy birthday wishes. Enjoy from Kevin and Leatrice, Jude and Rhonda.

0: Happy birthday to our buddy Melvin, coming from Kevin and Leatrice, Jude and Rhonda. Country Music Easter segment for today, Tuesday, July the 14th. 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July the 14th, 1910. Slim Wilson was born in Missouri. Singer, songwriter, bandleader, and radio and TV personality, who was a cornerstone of country music and those arts for more than 50 years. He died on July the 15th, 1990. 1912, singer and songwriter Woody Guthrie was born. 1920, Marjorie Wilkin was born, an American songwriter. She died on October 28, 2006. 1932, Del Reeves, a singer best known for his girl-watching novelty songs of the 1960s, was born, including Girl on the Billboard. Died January 1, 2007. 1942, Rory Burke, a songwriter, was born in Cleveland, Ohio. 1956, Elvis Presley started a two-week run at number one on the country charts with I Want You, I Need You, I Love You. 1973, bluegrass country guitarist Clarence White of the Byrds died at the age of 29 after being hit by a drunk driver. 1975, Jamie Johnson was born in Alabama, country music artist. 1981, $175,000 worth of sound equipment and instruments was stolen from Merle Haggard prior to a show in Houston. Most of the equipment was recovered the next day when the thief tried to sell it at a local pawn shop. 1990, Garth Brooks was at number one on U.S. country charts with The Dance. 1992, born in Pittsburgh, Texas, with singer and songwriter Coy Wetzel. 2002, Kenny Chesney's seventh album, No Shoes, No Shirt, No Problems, was at number one on the country charts. 2014, Dwight Yoakam begins appearing in a recurring role as a barber with a religious bent on CBS's TV's Under the Dome. 2020, What You See Is What You Get, the second studio album by Luke Combs, is at number one on the country albums chart. Country Music Easter segment for today, July the 14th.
1: Saltwater Joys, that goes out to you, Melvin. Enjoy your birthday from Edon Leo, again from Marcella.

Happy birthday, Melvin, from Edon Leo, again Marcella. John Fogarty and Jambalaya. 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

0: Happy birthday, Melvin, from Juliet and Kellen, again coming from Yvette. 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

0: The Alexander Wellman Emergency Health Fund, St. Augustine. We all live with the objective of being happy. Our lives are all different, and yet the same. This will be the
1: day that I die. Steven Martin with the Raiders song. That goes out to you, Melvin. Happy birthday from Olga and David, from Lorette Tayson and Sammy.

Happy birthday to you, Melvin, coming from Olga and David, again from Lorette, Tayson, and Sammy. Tommy Collins and Bubalak, happy birthday to you, Melvin, coming from Ruben and Lillian, Alice and Gary.

0: Tommy Collins and Booba Black. Happy birthday to you, Melvin. Coming from Alice and Gary, Ruben and Lillian.
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3: The Variety Hours Now. Welcome. This is a show that has something new, something different, something great. 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

11 o'clock news for Tuesday, July the 14th, 2026. Quebec limits the ban on open fires to 5 regions. After initially expanding to 9 administrative regions, Quebec decided to modify the ban on lighting open fire starting this week, limiting it to 5 regions. The Ministry of Internal Security justifies its decision, taken in collaboration with the Forest Fire Protection Society, SOPFU, by the weather conditions and the workload incumbent upon SOPFU. With this change coming into effect on Monday at 6 p.m., the ban on open fires is now limited to 5 regions, namely Abitibi, Lanardie, the Laurentians, Northern Quebec, and the Outaouais. Since the start of the protection season, 296 fires have affected 102,488 hectares of forest in intensive protection zones, and 269 fires have affected 539,214 hectares in the northern zone. Last week, the Department of Homeland Security extended the ban on open fires to 9 administrative regions, all located north of the St. Lawrence River, where drought conditions prevail. This measure, which aims to limit the risk of forest fires, prohibits lighting or maintaining an open fire under penalty of a heavy fine, according to a statement from the Ministry of Internal Security. Amateur astronomer Joël Lapointe stumbled upon what he thought looked like a suspicious pit in Quebec's Côte Nord region while he was wandering with his Google Maps cursor in 2024. He was simply trying to plan his camping vacation when he spotted something unexpected on his screen, what researchers recently confirmed is a previously unidentified 390-million-year-old meteor crater. Gordon Osinski, a planetary geology professor at Western University, said it was quite an exciting discovery. He was among the 4-person team that confirmed the crater by traveling to the site in 2025. Mr. Osinski, who runs Impact Earth, a website dedicated to verified impacted sites, is used to getting a lot of emails from the public signaling potential new craters. Many are false alarms. While 9 out of 10 or 99 out of 100 might not, it goes to show there could always still be that one that will surprise you. This is the first for him. Next month in Germany, he will present the team's research abstract at the annual Congress of the Meteoritical Society, an international organization dedicated to promoting research in planetary sciences. There are only about 200 known meteor craters in the world, and at 25 kilometers in diameter, this one is likely among the biggest discovered in a number of years. Mr. Lapointe, the amateur astronomer, said he was very happy with the news that the crater had been confirmed. A new shuttle service launched by Air Canada yesterday will offer passengers a fast and direct transit between downtown Montreal and Montreal Trudeau International Airport, YUL, for under $10. Air Canada said the motor coach, which will use the highway's reserved high occupancy vehicle lane and a private airport entrance, could save customers up to 25 minutes at peak times compared to regular airport access roads. Air Canada's Director of Regional Airlines and Markets said their customers can now bypass traffic and avoid waiting in taxi lines by combining frequent downtown service and faster, more direct access to YUL. We are making it easier for them to connect to Air Canada's global network. The service will complete 37 daily trips and will depart from the Palais de Congress every 15 minutes at peak hours, from 4:45 a.m. to 6:30 a.m., and every 30 minutes afterwards until 9 p.m. Catered waiting area has been set up at the convention center where passengers can wait before boarding the motor coach. Once at the airport, they can proceed directly to check-in and bag drop and then security. A one-way ticket will cost $9 plus taxes. An advocacy group is calling on Ottawa to support a national youth service program, and a Memorial University economist says if it's done right, it could be a boon for Newfoundland and Labrador.
Engage Canada wants the federal government to create a voluntary paid national youth service program for Canadians age 18 to 25. After general basic military training, successful applicants could work in a variety of fields, including emergency response, elder care, and skilled trades. Newfoundland and Labrador has long struggled with high unemployment, especially among youth. Back in May, the province's youth unemployment rate was 18.7%, compared to a national rate of 13.4%. A Memorial University economist said, relative to the rest of Canada, this program certainly presents more potential and more promises. If implemented properly, he said it could help with fostering employment skills among youth and help prevent some of the eye-out migration the province faces. The economist is not involved with Engage Canada, but he said the success of the program would depend on implementation. Engage Canada chair agrees. Michael Burns said they don't want people to come off the program after, let's say, 12 months, and they're going off a cliff and they're lost. He said the Canadian Armed Forces often take on the burden of responding to climate emergencies and disasters. Youths in the program could provide more labor for emergency response, including preventing and fighting wildfires. He hopes the federal government will ultimately include the $18 million the organization said would allow for the survey to better develop the program. They hope the government pursues consultation with stakeholders and youth themselves.

0: temperature is currently at 13, and we have light winds. Seems as if the fog is dissipating a bit, so hopefully that'll clear early afternoon. Now, for the afternoon, cloudy with showers. Temperature up 18, south winds 30. Rain tonight, temperature up 13, risk of a thunderstorm tomorrow, high up 18, showers overnight 12. Chance of a shower Thursday, as well as Friday, chance of a shower. Daytime high 16 to 18 degrees, light rain overnight, temperature up 11. For Saturday, a few showers, temperature up 18. Gromacatna, cloudy this afternoon, south winds 35, gusting up to 60, temperature of 14, rain tonight, high of 12. Chance of a shower tomorrow afternoon, temperature of 15, cloudy overnight, temperature of 12. As for your tide, 4:21 this evening, low at 0.3, 11:18 tonight, high at 6.9.
1: Ooh, I think that I found myself a cheerleader. He's always right here, baby. Yeah. Damn.
2: Season. Right, baby. 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
1: First requested song, Happy Birthday, Melvin. It's Regular Guy going out to you. Enjoy your day with love from Greg and Yasmin. Happy Birthday, Melvin, from Junie.
2: One, two, one.

Happy birthday, Melvin. Enjoy your day with love from Greg and Yasmin. Happy birthday, Melvin, coming from Junie. Party in the Shed goes out to you, Mel. Happy birthday from Jenny and Jason, and again from Vince.

Melbourne from Jenny and Jason, also coming from Vince. Wap May goes out to you, Melbourne. Happy birthday from Jagger, Kira, and Boyce, also from Lennox and Trisha.

0: Jagger D. Melvin from Jagger, Kieran Boyce, Lennox, and Trisha.
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0: Sons of Labrador by the Gregoire Boys goes out to you, Melvin. Happy birthday from Tracy and Derek, Jenna, Nathan, and girls.

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1: Temperatures at 13 and the winds are light. Now for the afternoon, cloudy with showers, winds from the south 30, gusting up to 55 at times, temperature up 18. Rain tonight, temperature of 13. Risk of a thunderstorm tomorrow. Winds south, 25 kilometers. Temperature up 18. Chance of a shower tomorrow night, high of 12. Chance of a shower again for Thursday and Friday. Daytime high, 16 to 18 degrees Celsius. Light rain and cloudy overnight. Temperature up 11. 420, low tide 0.3, 1118, high at 6.9. In Your Time by Bob Seger goes out to our son Dennis, a very special happy birthday wish. Lots of love from mom and dad.

0: That went out to our son, Dennis, a very special happy birthday. 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Enjoy your day. 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Love, Cole and Hudson.
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Don Williams and Stay Young goes out to you, Melvin. Happy birthday from Trina and Gregory, Telly and Emily.

0: Happy birthday, Melvin. And that came from Trina and Gregory, Telly and Emity.
1: 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Memberships run from May 1st through to April 30th. Being a member at CGIAS, it does have its privileges.

0: Contest question for the adults. Helicopter pilot from which province was killed in a Colorado crash while on wildfire duty? 56-year-old Nicholas Dale died Sunday in a crash near Aspen. He's a helicopter pilot from which Canadian province? Give me a call, adults. CJ, yes, hello.
1: British Columbia?
0: Yes, it's BC. Who's calling, please?
1: Carmela.
0: Thank you, Carmela. Have a good day.
1: You

Happy birthday, Melvin, from Janice, Travis in Jersey, Lizette and Zeno, Marriott and Randy. One of your favorites here, Mel, 15%. Happy birthday from Terry and myself, coming from Charlotte, Taylor, Christina, and family.

15% happy birthday, Mel. Enjoy your day from Terry and myself, coming from Charlotte, Taylor, Christina, and family. Johnny Orton in North to Alaska goes out to you, Melvin. Happy birthday from Joe Nangi, Teresa and Halfred, Joy Willard, and family.

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Good afternoon, everyone. Temperature is at 14 here in St. Augustine, and the fog is dissipating, so hopefully it'll be gone by early afternoon. Now, for the forecasts, we're expecting a bit of rain, cloudy with showers this afternoon. South winds 30, high up 18. Rain tonight, temperature up 13. Risk of a thunderstorm tomorrow, and that's a high up 18. South winds 25. Chance of a shower overnight, 12 degrees Celsius. Thursday and Friday, chance of a shower, a high of 16 to 18. Overnight, partly cloudy, temperature up 11. Few showers again for Saturday, temperature up 18. Gromacatna, cloudy this afternoon, south winds 35, gusting to 60, temperature of 14, rain tonight, temperature up 12. 421 this evening, low tide 0.3, 1118 tonight, high at 6.9.

Welcome to the Radio New News for Tuesday, July the 14th, 2026, sponsored by the MRC Gulf de St. Laurent. CMA adds new destinations across the North Shore. In a phase of expanding its services in Quebec, the carrier Central Mountaineer, CMA, announces that it is introducing new destinations across the North Shore as part of a gradual deployment that will begin on July 20th. New destinations across the region and more daily scheduled flights to the Lower North Shore are planned. Starting Monday, July 20th, regular service will be introduced to Everseine Pier, and from August 2nd, there will be regular flights to Baie-Comeau and Port Menier, offering more flights to the Lower North Shore. CMA adds that once its expanded network across the North Shore and the Lower North Shore is implemented, a regular uninterrupted air service will be established between Montreal, Quebec City, Baie-Comeau, Sept-Îles, Everseine Pier, Port Menier, Natasquan, La Romaine, Chèvre, Tête-à-la-Baleine, La Tabatière, Saint-Augustin, and Place-Blanc. Douglas McCrae, president of Central Mountaineer, said their commitment has always been to provide safe and reliable air service to communities that rely on aviation as an essential mode of transportation. The positive response we have received since launching scheduled service in Quebec has reinforced the importance of a strong regional air service. We are proud to continue investing in Quebec by expanding a network that improves connectivity, supports regional growth, and helps strengthen the communities we serve. The company, founded in 1987, adds that it offers eligible fares under the Quebec Regional Air Access Program, PAR, on applicable routes across its Quebec network. Hydro-Quebec responded to the referendum result in testament by email. The Crown Corporation wrote, "We acknowledge the referendum result and respect the democratic decision of the members of the Pessimist community." It continued, "The decision belongs to the community and we will respect the next steps it chooses to take." Hydro-Quebec finally clarifies that it remains open to talks and intends to continue discussions with representatives of the Pessimist community. Government reaction. Premier Christine Frechette's reaction was also shared on social media. "This result shows that there is still work to be done. The Quebec government remains convinced that it is possible to reach an agreement that is beneficial both for the Pessimist community and for all Quebecers." She commented, "We can resume discussions at a later date in a spirit of collaboration and respect in order to build together a win-win agreement for all." A 5-year-old boy died after being fatally crushed by a truck driver who apparently did not see him in Carrollton-sur-Mer, Gaspé. The tragic event occurred on private land at around 5 p.m. yesterday evening. Spokesperson for the Sûreté du Québec, Frédéric Desay, said the investigation tends to show that the 53-foot truck was leaving the property to enter the public road when it allegedly struck a child. The toddler was riding on a small toy-type electric mountain bike when he was hit. The truck driver, 54-year-old man, was interviewed by investigators from the Major Crimes Division. There's no indication that alcohol or drugs were involved in the sad story. Mr. Desay said a reconstructionist went to the scene to support the work of the investigators and to carry out a complete analysis of the scene. The provincial police force indicates that it is still investigating to establish with certainty the causes and circumstances of the event. It's therefore too early to confirm whether the truck driver could face criminal charges in this case. With temperatures reaching 34 degrees and a perceived temperature of 43 in Montreal, Urgence Santé teams anticipate a sharp increase in calls today. "It's going to be a very busy day. The heat will impact operations," said the spokesperson. "We expect an increase in calls due to heat exhaustion among the public and employees. Additional staff have been mobilized to maintain the quality of services and respond quickly to the needs of the population. They would like to thank all of their employees present today who are going to lend a hand.
These are also difficult days for our employees who have to answer calls. The spokesperson confirms that the number of calls systematically increases during prolonged heat waves. As the days accumulate and follow one another, as there are repercussions on our interventions within the organization, people are calling 911, he adds. These slightly chilly nights also worsen the situation. Nights allow us to cool down, allowing the body to return to a more normal temperature. In hot weather, experts recommend avoiding or limiting physical exertion between noon and 5 p.m. Signs of a heat stroke, headaches, muscle cramps, dizziness, and unusual fatigue. As soon as the first symptoms appear, you must react immediately by finding a shady spot and drinking plenty of fluids. The federal government will transfer $70.8 million to Quebec over 5 years from the Youth Mental Health Fund. This funding will help, among other things, to create 4 new open area sites as well as a mobile site. There are currently 48 open area sites in Quebec. These centers serve young people aged 12 to 25 and offer a variety of services free of charge with or without an appointment. The centers are designed by young people. A youth committee decides on health priorities for young people in the neighborhood and the types of professionals they want to have at the center. The new agreement between Quebec and Ottawa was announced yesterday at the Open Air Montreal Nord location by Federal Health Minister Marjorie Michelle and Lionel Carma, Quebec's minister responsible for social services. A $6 billion transmission line designed to deliver Canadian hydropower to New York City shut down for a second time this month, disrupting a flagship clean energy project meant to reduce the city's reliance on dirty fossil fuel generators. The 1,250-megawatt Champlain-Hudson Power Express, CHPE, transmission line can deliver up to 20% of New York City's electricity. Hydro-Québec said yesterday it's currently offline due to a cable issue. Hydro-Québec developed the project with private equity giant Blackstone Incorporated, BXN. Hydro-Québec said teams working around the clock identified a cable issue at a location on the U.S. portion of the transmission line. Operation data published by New York ISO, which manages the flow of electricity for the state's grid, indicates the shutdown will last through at least Friday. The current cable issue with CHPE, which operated during New York's recent heat wave, is unrelated to a shutdown that happened on July 1st, Hydro-Québec said. The line commenced operation in May, capping a planning and development process that spanned more than 15 years. Energy demand is expected to surge again this week, with temperatures approaching 38 degrees Celsius in New York. The 546-kilometer power line stretches along the entire length of New York State from the Canadian border to a converter station in Astoria, Queens, where energy enters the New York City grid. New ISO said its energy demand planning studies did not assume CHPE would be available for peak summer demand. And that was one reason the grid performed reliably during the heat wave earlier this month. While reserves were extremely tight, we secured sufficient generation and other reliability resources to meet demand regardless of CHPE status, New York's ISO spokesperson said. Canada's forest sector is facing significant pressures, including tariffs, fiber supply constraints, shifting global markets, and the impacts of climate change. These challenges are being felt across the country, including in Quebec, where the forest sector is a key economic driver, representing nearly 10% of exports by value, generating $6.4 billion in provincial GDP and supporting nearly 60,000 jobs. In partnership with the province of Quebec, the Government of Canada is taking action to address these challenges and position Quebec's forest sector for long-term success. Today, Claude Gay, Parliamentary Secretary to the Minister of Energy and Natural Resources, highlighted over $17 million for 12 forest sector transformation projects across the province. These projects will advance the development of low-carbon technologies for the sector,
support Indigenous participation and forest sector businesses, increase manufacturers' capacity to add value to wood products, and help diversify export markets. Amidst a volatile global environment, our government is controlling what we can control and supporting industries like the forest sector to survive and thrive tomorrow, which means adapting, seizing new opportunities, and continuing to grow our economy in Quebec and beyond. Mr. Gay said Quebec is a key player in Canada's forest sector, and our success is essential to the strength of the national economy. These investments will support workers and communities in Quebec in the shorter term while positioning us at the forefront of innovation and sustainable forest products, strengthening our competitiveness at home and opening new opportunities abroad. Another member of the Coalition having near Quebec cabinet, François Bonnardel, decided not to run in this year's provincial election. The MNA for Granby is currently serving as the Minister of Immigration, Francisation, and Integration. He will remain at the National Assembly until the end of his mandate. First elected to the National Assembly in 2007 under the banner of the Action Démocratique du Québec, ADQ party, and has won 6 general elections since then, joining the CAQ's ranks in 2012. Between 2018 and 2025, Mr. Bonnardel served as Minister of Transport and then Public Security, where he played an important role managing the province's response to the forest fires over the summer of 2023. In September 2025, former Premier François Legault removed him from cabinet. The move followed Mr. Bonnardel's testimony at the Gallant Commission, which looked into the failed rollout of Cyclic, part of Quebec's Automobile Insurance Board's digital transition. Mr. Bonnardel had testified that while serving as Minister of Transport, he was kept out of the loop regarding several details about the platform, including its actual cost, which infamously ran millions of dollars over budget. When current Premier Christine Frechette stepped into her role following Mr. Legault's resignation in January of this year, she named Mr. Bonnardel to cabinet once more. He also became the government House leader at that point in April. He joins a growing list of CAQ MNAs who are leaving provincial politics, including most recently Labour Minister Jean Boulet and Culture Minister Matthew Lacombe. The next election is scheduled for October the 5th, 2026. Welcome rainfall is having a dramatic impact on the forest fire index in Labrador West. Showers and rain are in the forecast today and the remainder of the week, something that's being celebrated by fire crews and government officials alike. Deputy Minister of the Department of Forestry, Jamie Chippett, delivered an update on the forest fire situation in Lab West this morning. "What a difference a week makes," says Mr. Chippett. "We have 24 active wildfires on the Newfoundland and Labrador fire dashboard. 6 of those are listed as under control. 3 are being held. Much of the remainder are remote fires that we normally monitor because they are not an immediate threat to communities or to key pieces of infrastructure."

Sports Highlights for Tuesday, July 14, 2026. Canadian baseball star Justin Morneau was willing to put his name on the trophy of a new Canadian Amateur Baseball Championship because he feels the tournament fills a need in the spot. The Morneau Cup that starts today in Alberta brings 16 under-19 men's baseball clubs together from across Canada to determine which one takes home his namesake trophy first. Morneau from New Westminster, B.C., is a four-time Major League Baseball All-Star and the 2006 American League MVP. He likes that the national championship rewards teamwork. Baseball Canada's head coach and director of national teams, Greg Hamilton, asked Mr. Morneau, who played 14 Major League seasons with Minnesota, Pittsburgh, Colorado, and the Chicago White Sox, if the former first baseman would consent to his name on the trophy. It was something that was unexpected. The 45-year-old said once it was explained to him the concept and what they were trying to do, it made a ton of sense. He now works for the Twins as a special assistant to baseball operations. The goal of this was to, whether you're playing in an ultra-private, super-expensive program or playing for your hometown team, the goal was to try and have a true tournament where everyone could kind of be on the same playing level, and you get to play against and compete against the best in Canada. The road to Okotoks started with 29 teams playing in regional qualifiers to get to the Morneau Cup at Seaman Stadium. Don Mattingly felt a tinge of awkwardness when he was offered the chance to serve as a coach under Los Angeles Dodgers manager Dave Roberts at the All-Star Game. Mattingly passed on a guaranteed spot in the American League dugout when he left his job as Toronto's bench coach to manager John Schneider after the World Series, which the Blue Jays lost in 7 games to the Dodgers. A 6-time American League All-Star, Mattingly thought at the time he was finished with baseball. He's not only still in the game, he's now the interim manager for the Philadelphia Phillies and has them back in the thick of the playoff race. He'll also coach against Snyder and his Blue Jays staff at today's All-Star Game, played in Philadelphia's home Citizens Bank Park. Mattingly is taking directions from a pair of his sons in Philadelphia. He originally took the job in Philadelphia to serve as former manager Rob Thompson's bench coach at the urging of his young son, Lewis. Mattingly kept going and joined a Phillies organization where another son, Preston, is the general manager. He said in November he left his role in Toronto after reaching his first World Series because of a desire to spend more time with his family. It's one big family reunion in Philly. Dennis McKnight wasn't planning to be on the CFL sidelines this season. The veteran coach retired last year after overseeing special teams for the Hamilton Tiger Cats through the 2024 and 2025 campaigns. He walked away happy with a body of work that stretched across North America and was looking forward to spending more time with his 3 grandsons. "Then football season starts," McKnight said. "You're watching the games. I'm sitting there going, don't lose leverage. Save the block. Don't push them in the back. And my wife's like, you're done. It never leaves you." Now McKnight is back on the field. The BC Lions named him their special teams coordinator yesterday. While he hasn't spent much time with his new squad, McKnight knows what they're capable from his time with the Ticats. The Lions fired former special teams coordinator Corey McDermott on June 28 after opening the season with 3 straight losses. The Vancouver Whitecaps have punched their ticket to the Canadian Championship semifinal round with a 1-1 draw against the Calgary-based Cavalry yesterday. The Major League Soccer Whitecaps, who have won the Voyageurs Cup 4 years in a row and 5 overall, won the 2-leg quarterfinal series against the Canadian Premier League Cavalry 5-2 on aggregate. Vancouver won last Wednesday's opener 4-1. At Swan Guard Stadium in Burnaby, B.C.
The Whitecaps will face MLS side CF Montreal in September's two-match semifinal series. Montreal eliminated CPL side Vancouver FC 4-2 on aggregate. Ali Moussa gave the underdog Calvary a 1-0 lead yesterday with a goal in the 75th minute in front of 6,011 fans at ATCO Field. Whitecaps defender McGill scored 11 minutes later against his former club to tie the game. Both teams had 13 fouls and the Calvary received two of the game's three yellow cards. Canadian swimmer Josh Liando feels he's finally found his sweet spot, but not without some turbulence he would later realize was crucial to his development. Everything he's endured, worked for, strived for, and built toward has led him to this moment. Now just 2 years away from the Los Angeles 2028 Olympics, where Liando believes he'll be at his peak superpowers. He said he's not going to put a limit on it. He's going to fight. He's going to race. He's going to go for as many wins as he can. That's just the mentality that he has. The 23-year-old is brimming with confidence, buoyed by a remarkable conclusion to his NCAA career at the University of Florida, which saw Liando win three individual titles. He won a record-tying fourth consecutive 100-yard freestyle title and ninth title overall.

0: Temperature is at 14 here in St. Augustine with light winds, just like 10 to 15 kilometers coming from the south-southwest. Now for the afternoon, we're back to, let's check here. Okay, this is Gromacatna. St. Augustine, cloudy with showers. South winds 30, high up 18. Rain tonight, 13 degrees Celsius. Risk of a thunderstorm tomorrow afternoon. Temperature up 18. Showers overnight, 12. Chance of a shower on Thursday and Friday afternoon. Daytime high, 16 to 18 degrees Celsius. Light rain and cloudy skies overnight. Temperature up 11. A few showers for Saturday. Winds from the west, 20, a high up 18. Gromacatna, cloudy this afternoon, south winds 35 with gusts to 60, temperature of 14. Rain tonight, south winds 30, a high of 12. Chance of a shower tomorrow afternoon, temperature of 15. Partly cloudy overnight, a high of 12. Marine forecast for the Northeast Gulf. Showers ending tomorrow afternoon. Risk of a thunderstorm tonight with fog patches. Winds southwest 25 knots, becoming south 25 late overnight, veering to southwest 15 to 20 tomorrow afternoon, increasing to 25 tomorrow evening. Thursday, winds southwest 15 to 20 knots. Friday, light winds increasing to southwest 15 to 20 knots. Saturday, winds southwest 15 to 20 knots. 4:21 this evening for the outside islands, low tide 0.3. 11:18 tonight, I at 6.9.
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back now with a few requests. Northern Lights of Labrador. That goes out to you, Melvin. Very happy birthday wishes coming from Teodora, Mary, and Dwight, and again from Carol. Happy birthday, Melvin.

Happy birthday, Melvin, coming from Theodora, Marion Dwight, and again, Carol. Back in 56 goes out to you, Melvin. Happy birthday from Veronica and Marcel, Piercy, and Bernice.

Happy birthday, Melvin, from Veronica and Marcel, Piercy and Bernice. Good old days. Colin Mahoney goes out to you, Melvin. Happy birthday from Patty, Scotty and Ronnie, and again from Leo.

0: Good old days, Melvin. Happy birthday from Patty, Scotty, and Ronnie, and again, Leo.
1: There once was a ship that put to sea. The name of the ship was a Bully of Tea.
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0: Contest question for the adults of the listening audience. Call me on the 2790 line. Dylan Cease. Dylan Cease will be the first Blue Jays pitcher to start the All-Star game since Roy Halladay back in what year? Dylan Cease will be the first Blue Jays pitcher to start All-Star game since Roy Halladay back in what year? Give me a call on the 2790 line with the year adults. Phillies' Christopher Sanchez takes the mound for NL, and that's the National League, today before the home crowd. Dylan Cease will be the first Blue Jays pitcher to start All-Star game since Roy Halladay back in what year? Give me a call. Hello, you're on the air.
1: 2009?
0: Yes, it's 2009. That's you, Wanda?
1: Yeah.
0: Thanks. Have a good day.
1: Thanks. Bye.
0: Bye-bye. There we go. Wanda McKinnon with 2009. That's Roy Halladay back then, with Dylan Cease being the first Blue Jays pitcher to start the All-Star game since Mr. Halladay did so in 2009. Cease got the word from his manager, John Snyder, who will skipper the American League squad during a team meeting before Sunday's series finale at San Diego. You'll have a chance to win the tablecloth on Friday, Wanda. Good luck. John.

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0: Gelato tickets out. The results are coming right up here on CJAS. Who knows? 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Good luck. The following is a lotto results for Monday night, July the 13th, starting out with your Grand Prix numbers. 5, 24, 32, 37, and 46. Grand numero 5. Banco numbers 4, 11, 16, 18, 22, 23, 24, 27, 29, 30, 38, 48, 50, 52, 53, 54, 61, 62, 63, and 67. As for the astral, your day is 20, your month April, the year 67, and your sign is Aries. Lotto poker cards, 7 of diamonds, 7 of spades, 8 of diamonds, 10 of hearts, and the queen of hearts. 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Good luck!
1: 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Temperatures at 15 degrees Celsius.
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3: Fifteen out there, and about 15 zillion, trillion, wellion, million of flies. That's how thick they are out there. They're past thick. Like, seriously. It's just crazy to have to go through this every summer. Crazy. Even the dogs, it's a shame. They're chewed up too. Anything that goes out, anything that moves, I think they're going to chew on. And anyway, this afternoon on the mix, we have Melvin Lavalle celebrating his birthday, and Dennis McKinnon. So, happy birthday, gentlemen. Got requests coming up for you in these next 2 hours. Now, let's see. Still calling for, like, rain tonight up to 10 millimeters. The winds could pick up from the south up to 50 kilometers this afternoon. And right now, they're only going about 14 at times. Tomorrow, Wednesday, risk of a thunderstorm in the afternoon. You may end up with 3 millimeters of rain. Wind south 20 going 40. Thursday, a big 18. Wind south, 40 going 60, sunny skies, chance of a shower, 3 millimeters of rain coming in Thursday night and Friday, high 16 in the afternoon, the winds will be south, 20 going 30. Mekatna, 15 up there this afternoon. Now they got up to 10 millimeters of rain coming overnight tonight. Tomorrow they got chance of a shower, sunny skies, 15 in the afternoon, the wind south, 40 going 60. 14 on Thursday, beautiful sunshine. Southwest winds, 40 at times, going 60, with about 3 millimeters of rain coming Thursday night. And Friday, high 13, with a mix of sun and clouds. South winds, 20 at times, going 40. The marine forecast, got the showers ending in the afternoon tomorrow. Risk of a thunderstorm tonight. Fog patches, winds southwest, 25 knots. South 25 overnight, 15 to 20 from the southwest tomorrow afternoon, 25 by the evening, 15 to 20 knots to southwest on Thursday. Now 4:20 out in Big Bay, tide is going to be low, 0.3 feet. 11:18 tonight, high at 6.9. 4:21, saltwater tides are going to be high, going to be low, 0.3. 11:18 tonight, high at 6.9 feet.

public notice from the municipality of St. Augustine. SOFU has implemented a region-wide ban for fires outside as of June the 1st. The municipality will enforce this fire ban and take all necessary steps to see that anyone not following the fire ban is reported to the appropriate authorities. It is absolutely forbidden to make a fire outside within the boundaries of the municipality of St. Augustine. I remind the population once again, we are a community that cannot evacuate at any given time for geographical reasons. This has been reported to the appropriate authorities, and we are always told they will get help to us. We all know the variance we can encounter with weather and tides. In addition, during our most vulnerable period, May to September of each year, we lose the majority of our youth, and on the weekends, we're reduced to a majority of seniors. Therefore, it is imperative that every citizen take part in keeping an eye out for any fires and report it as soon as possible. It is equally important that all property owners take the steps to protect their properties by cleaning up their yards and removing anything that is flammable. Fire protection is the responsibility of every citizen. The municipality is not capable of handling large fires. To that end, I remind you that starting a fire outside and violating the regional fire ban carries heavy fines and prosecution. Given to you by your general director, here in St. Augustine, Corrine Driscoll. Roy Payne, Derek Pelgrim, and come on down, Melvin. Happy birthday to you, Melvin, from Lionel and Gretti, Henry and Yvonette.

Happy birthday, Melvin, from Lionel and Gretney, Henry and Yvonette. Charlie Pride, Snakes Crawl at Night. Happy birthday, Melvin, from Welly and Marina, again, Jeanette.

Charlie Price, thanks for calling at night. Happy birthday, Melvin, from William Rowena, again, Janet. If you ain't a newfie there, Melvin, birthday wishes coming from Dieter and Solange, again, Shirley.

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1: I've spent a lifetime.
2: Oh, boosted up 16 out there. Let me see now through the window. Oh, yeah. Sun is trying to make his way out now. Fog is lifted. Sun is trying to come out. Still don't have much window. Not passing much over 10. Not much over 10. And let's see now. You're looking for some rain, though, this evening and overnight. You're looking at up to like 10 millimeters coming. Tomorrow, you got a risk of a thunderstorm in the afternoon. The winds will be south 20 going 40. A big 18, though. Maybe 3 millimeters of rain. Another 18 for Thursday. Winds south 40 going 60. About 3 millimeters of rain again in the nighttime. 16 on Friday. Winds south 20 going 30. Sunny skies with a little chance of a shower. Now, Macatna's at 15 up there. They got about 10 millimeters of rain coming overnight. Tomorrow, they're looking at a high of 15 in the afternoon. Winds south 40 going 60. 14 on Thursday. Beautiful sunshine. Southwest winds 40 going 60. About 3 millimeters of rain overnight. And Friday, a mix of sun and clouds. High 13 in the afternoon. Now the marine forecast got showers ending in the afternoon. Tomorrow, risk of a thunderstorm. Tonight, fog patches. The wind southwest 25 knots. South 25 overnight. Southwest again 15 to 20 in the afternoon tomorrow. By tomorrow evening, up to 25 knots of southwesters. 420 out in Big Bay, tide is going to be low, 0.3 feet. 11.18 tonight, high at 6.9. 421, saltwater tide is low at 0.3. 11.18 tonight, high at 6.9 feet.

Luke Bryan, fish, hunt, golf, drink. That's for you there, Dennis. Happy birthday, Dennis. Coming from Charlotte, Robin and Aiden. Birthday wishes from Jude and Rhonda, Chico, Wanda, Lee and Boys, Tamara and Nikki. 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

0: drink.
1: Happy birthday wishes to you, Dennis, from Charlotte, Robin and Aiden. Happy birthday again from Jude and Rhonda, Chico, Wanda, Lee and the boys, Tamara and Nikki. Hello, Troubles. That's for you there, Melvin. Happy birthday from Brenda and Clayton. Again, Unar.

That was for you, Melvin. Happy birthday wishes from Brenda and Clayton, again from Euner. Tribute to the Lower North Shore, Peter Jacobs. Happy birthday, Melvin, from Randy and Bev, Lorna. Happy birthday wishes to you, Dennis, from Willard, Joy, and family.

0: Peter Jacobs in tribute to Laura North Shore. Happy birthday to you, Melvin, from Randy and Bev, Lorna. Happy birthday, Dennis, from Willard, Joy, and family.
1: Dance. Yes. 21. Yeah.

Adult Serious Little Contest question. Give me a shout. 2799. 2799. I want you to tell me who released. Name me the artist that released the song Summer of 69. Who released the song Summer of 69? I want you to tell me who got the song, who released the song Summer of 69. Summer of 69. Give me a shout.

0: Good afternoon. You're on the air.
1: Brian Adams.
0: Right on. Are you Lindsay?
1: Yes.
0: Have a good evening there, Lindsay.
1: Thank you. You too.
0: All right, girl. Bye. Yep. Lindsay's right on. Summer 69 was released by Brian Adams. Have a good evening there, Lindsay.

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It's

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2: Tim Hicks, No Truck Song. Happy birthday wishes to you, Dennis, coming from Antoinette and Marcel, Lennox and Trisha, and Greta. Happy birthday again, coming from Kevin and Leatrice, Janice, Travis, and Jersey. Happy birthday, Dennis.

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1: Little truck song, Dennis Tim Hicks. Happy birthday to you, coming from Antoinette and Marcel. Lennox and Trisha, Greta. Birthday wishes from Kevin and Leatrice, Janice, Travis, and Jersey.

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1: 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Luke Bryan's Word on the Street tour pulled up to Malin. That night inside the vibrant arena at the Mark would change a Luke fan's life forever. For the better. Bryan was mid-show when he noticed a fan in the crowd, a man who was dancing his butt off with what turned out to be his wife. The singer decided on the spot that he wanted to make some magic happen. Bryan stopped his performance because he noticed the two and he jokingly said, "Ma'am, do you know him?" After confirming she did, Bryan told him to come on stage, saying, "I got to meet this blank." The singer first put Colin, the man fan, through a semi-impromptu sobriety test, with Colin admitting that he had drank 32 beers so far in the day, and did stood back and let Colin have the stage. Bryan then asked Colin, "Would you like a little tutorial on how to shake it?" Of course, the ladies in the crowd at this point went nuts. Colin then took over once again and did his best version of Beyoncé's booty shake. He was given a free beer from Bryan that he shotgunned on stage to Bryan's amazement. That put Colin over with Bryan as he told him, "Colin, for what that you get free tickets to my concert for life." Not sure how they will set up that, but Bryan is most certainly a man of his word. So somehow, Colin and his wife will be able to pick and choose their vacation time around any and every Bryan concert of their choosing. Forever. Jason Tartick is engaged. The former Bachelorette star announced on Monday that he and Katrin Hurley are engaged. The couple posted a joint Instagram post that included several snaps of the proposal, including the Wags and Walks founder, 35, unknowingly posing with her back toward Tartick, 37, who slowly got down on one knee. Their post included photos of the pair smiling as they embraced and sailed away together. The final snap showed Hurley's new oval-cut solitaire engagement ring, beautiful. "Right now we belong," the caption read. Tartick also posted the moment on his Instagram stories with the text, "She said yes." As the world turns a loom, Scott Bryce has died at the age of 68. Ahead of his death, Bryce battled stage 3, esophageal and stomach cancer, which he was diagnosed with in 2025. Bruce was best known for his role as Craig Montgomery in the long-standing TV series As the World Turns, which he starred in from 1992 to 2008. Kim Kardashian and Lewis Hamilton are the celebrity pairing nobody had on their 2026 bingo card, and now the whole internet is strapped in for the ride. The reality superstar and the racing legend went from hush-hush outings to one of the most photographed couples on the planet in a matter of months, which has fans asking the obvious question: are Kim and Lewis still together? The short answer involves a lake, a camera roll, and 4 very famous kids. Things started quietly before they went public in a big way. Kim and Lewis have been romantically linked since February, following a string of joint appearances that included the Super Bowl. By April, the pair had made things Instagram official. The connection was years in the making, since the two ran in the same circles long before anything turned romantic. Yes, and the relationship only seems to be picking up speed. Courteney Cox and Johnny McDade are done. More than a decade together, one engagement, one quiet unengagement, and a long-distance arrangement between Malibu and the UK, and they once called the secret their love. The Snow Patrol magician and the Friends star have called it. So this is one where Monica and the rocker go their separate ways. And of course, the headlines are already writing themselves. The age gap, the distance, the career schedules, take your pick of villain. But I'm a couple therapist. I've sat across from a lot of decade-long couples in the exact week they finally decided to stop. The story is almost never the one on the tabloids run. It's quieter than that, and sadder. A fan favorite star is newly sober and back on touring after entering rehab earlier this summer. Justin Moore told the crowd he has spent 30 days in rehab after his drinking got out of control and was celebrating 31 days of sobriety. At the show in Knoxville, Moore addressed the speculation about his absence. "I know some of you have probably seen. I know there's a sign over here that says, welcome back, and that we've been off a while, and there was a lot of speculations. But my drinking got out of control, he said. I let down my band and my crew, and most importantly, God, my family. The singer spared no quarter for himself. I just became a complete blank, the singer added. So I just got out of rehab for 30 days. This is my 31st day sober, and I'm going to try to help as many people from this point forward until my last days on earth, and hopefully set a better example for my kiddos. Temperature is 19 outside. 19. The winds are picking up a little bit out there from the south. Now they're starting to go 14, 18 kilometers. Not so bad now. No, it changed a bit out there, but tonight now you're going to end up probably with about 10 millimeters of rain overnight tonight. Tomorrow, Wednesday, you're looking to reach 18 in the afternoon. A risk of a thunderstorm. South winds, 20 going 40. You could get 3 millimeters of rain. Thursday, south winds in the afternoon, anywhere from 30 going 50. Oh, you have 18, chance of a shower, a little bit of sunshine. You got about 3 millimeters of rain coming in again Thursday night. And Friday, you got 16 in the afternoon, south winds 20 going 30. Sunshine with a little chance of a shower. Now, Macatna, 14 up there. The winds are south, 40 going 60. They got about 10 millimeters of rain coming this evening and overnight. Tomorrow, 15 in the afternoon. The winds will be south, 40 going 60. Sunshine, little chance of a shower. 14 for Thursday. Lots of sunshine. Southwest winds, 40 going 60. About 3 millimeters of rain coming in overnight. And on Friday, high 13, a mix of sun and clouds. The winds will be south, 20 going 40. Now the marine forecast. Yeah, showers ending in the afternoon tomorrow. Risk of a thunderstorm tonight. Fog patches. The wind southwest 25 knots. Overnight south up to 25 knots. Southwest 15 to 20 in the afternoon tomorrow. By the late morning evening, 25 knots of southwesters. Thursday, you get 15 to 20 knots of southwest. 420 this evening in Big Bay. Tide is going to be low, 0.3 feet. 11:18 tonight, high at 6.9. 421, saltwater tides low at 0.3. 11:18 tonight, high at 6.9 feet.

Rory McLaughlin and the Farmer's Song. That's for you there, Melvin. Birthday wishes coming from Melinda and Henry. Coming from Gladys and Aurel, Rita and Lloydie. Happy birthday, Melvin.

Farmer song, Melvin, happy birthday from Melinda and Henry, from Gladys and Aurel, Reet Down Lloyd. Let the cowboy rock. Happy birthday, Melvin, from Leona and Mark, Gladys and Maynard, Blanche. Happy birthday, Dennis, coming from Taylor, Christina, and his family.

Bonnie Dunn, Let the Cowboy Rock, Melvin. Happy birthday to you from Leona and Mark. Gladys and Maynard, Blanche. Happy birthday wishes to you, Dennis, from Taylor, Christina, and his family. Where I'm from goes out to you, Dennis. Happy birthday from Jonah and Guy, Vince. Birthday wishes from Devin, Sherlyn, Portia, and Walker. Happy birthday again from Jenny and Jason. Birthday wishes from Laurette and Tayson. Happy birthday, Dennis, coming from Melinda and Henry. Where I'm from.

Brian from Dennis, birthday wishes to you from Jonah and Guy, Vince, the Vin Sherlin, Porsche and Walker. Birthday wishes from Jenny and Jason, Lorette and Tayson. Happy birthday, Dennis, from Melinda and Henry. Horoscope readings for today, Tuesday, July the 14th. You're on CJAS 93.5 FM. If it's your birthday today, happy birthday. Aries, it's not like you to worry so much, but you seem to be expecting something rather bad to occur. Fortunately, the approaching new moon will provide you with something more positive to focus on, something you do with the people you love. Taurus, if you're torn between doing something you enjoy and something boring that others expect of you, go with the fun choice. Life is too short to waste time on things that fail to inspire you. So let the world know you'll be doing your own thing today. Gemini, the fact that you fear losing something of a material nature suggests you have become too attached to it. You don't have to let it go completely, but you do need to loosen its hold over you during the early part of the week. Cancer, a new moon in your sign will fire your passion for something of a creative nature over the next few days, and Mars will provide the energy to give it to your very best shot. You are capable of so much more than you allow yourself to believe. Leo, recent events have been confusing to say the least, and what occurs next is unlikely to clarify the situation. What it will do, though, is to remind you that you are in control of the major events of your life, not unseen forces you don't understand. Virgo, you can choose to be happy or you can choose to be sad, but what you cannot choose is how other people treat you. No matter what happens today, you can and you must keep a smile on your face. It will protect you from the world's negativity. Libra, a window of opportunity on the work front will open up over the next few days, so be ready to move fast and seize your big chance to shine. If you dream of moving up in the world, and you should, it could soon be a reality. Scorpio, cosmic activity in the most adventurous area of your chart will encourage you to do things differently both at home and at work. Even those who know you best will be amazed by your willingness to embrace radical solutions to everyday problems. Sagittarius, the message of the stars today is that you need to be careful how you choose to make money. With the new moon approaching, will encourage you to look for ways to increase your wealth. But if you cut corners, you could cut your profit margins as well. Capricorn, now is the perfect time to fix an issue that has been causing a lot of tension in recent weeks. A new moon in the partnership area of your chart will endow you with the courage to do the unthinkable and meet a rival halfway. Aquarius, if you approach what you have to do in a positive frame of mind, it will not only work out well, but will set you up for a week in which you accomplish more than you or anyone else expected. Attitude is more important than strength or talent. Pisces, it's not like you to lack tact, but you seem to have reached a point where you no longer care what effect your words might have on other people. Don't be abrasive for the sake of it, but do say what you mean and refuse to back down. Horoscope readings for today, July the 14th, here on CJAS 93.5 FM. Next Overcraft Crossing is in a few minutes, 2:30 from the Paco Shippey side, 2:45 St. Augustine side. You got a crossing at 3:45 from Paco Shippey, 4 o'clock St. Augustine side, 4:45 from Paco Shippey, 5 o'clock St. Augustine side, final crossing 5:30 from Paco Shippey, 5:45 St. Augustine side.

0: 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I'm not wasting your time, I'm not playing no games.
1: Good evening and welcome to your five-day weather forecast here on CJS Radio for July 14th, issued by Environment Canada. St. Augustine, this evening, light rain, a temperature of 14, wind starting at 30 kilometers south with a wind gust up to 55 kilometers. Overnight, rain, a temperature of 13, wind starting at 20 kilometers south with a wind gust up to 40 kilometers. Wednesday afternoon, risk of a thunderstorm, temperature at 18, wind starting at 20 kilometers south with a wind gust up to 40 kilometers. Overnight, chance of a shower, temperature at 12, wind starting at 30 kilometers southwest with a wind gust up to 40 kilometers. Thursday afternoon, chance of a shower, temperature at 18, wind starting at 40 kilometers south with a wind gust up to 60 kilometers. Overnight, light rain, temperature at 11, wind starting at 20 kilometers southwest with a wind gust up to 40 kilometers. Friday afternoon, chance of a shower, temperature at 16, wind starting at 20 kilometers south with a wind gust up to 30 kilometers. Overnight, partly cloudy, temperature at 11, wind starting at 10 kilometers west with a wind gust of up to 20 kilometers. And Saturday afternoon, a few showers, a temperature of 18, wind starting at 20 kilometers west with a wind gust of up to 40 kilometers. Overnight, partly cloudy, a temperature of 12, wind starting at 10 kilometers west with a wind gust of up to 20 kilometers. This evening in Gros-Macatna, rain, temperature of 13, wind starting at 35 kilometers south with a wind gust of up to 60 kilometers. Overnight, rain, a temperature of 12, wind starting at 30 kilometers south with a wind gust up to 55 kilometers. And for Wednesday, chance of a shower, temperature at 15, wind starting at 35 kilometers south with a wind gust up to 60 kilometers. And overnight, partly cloudy, a temperature of 12, wind starting at 30 kilometers southwest with a wind gust up to 50 kilometers. Your weather forecast for the Northeast Gulf. Wind southwest 25 knots, backing to south 25 overnight, then veering to southwest 15 to 20 Wednesday afternoon, increasing to 25 Wednesday evening. Showers ending Wednesday afternoon, risk of thunderstorms this evening and fog patches. Seas 1 to 2 meters, building to 2 to 3 this evening, then subsiding to 1 to 2 Wednesday morning. Your St. Augustine River tides at 4:20 p.m. a low of 0.3 feet, and at 11:18 p.m. a high of 6.9 feet. And for the outside islands, at 4:21 p.m. a low of 0.3 feet, and at 11:18 p.m. a high of 6.9 feet. Tonight in Baikomo, partly cloudy, 40% chance of showers earlier this evening and a low of 14. For Sept-Îles and Port-Cartier, partly cloudy, 40% chance of showers this evening with a risk of thunderstorms and a low of 13. Mingani this evening, partly cloudy, 60% chance of showers this evening with a risk of thunderstorms. Fog patches developing overnight, wind southwest 20 kilometers becoming light overnight and a low of 12. Anticosti, tonight, mainly cloudy, 60% chance of showers this evening with a risk of thunderstorm. Fog patches developing overnight. Wind west 20 kilometers and a low of 14. Nanaskwan, tonight, a few showers ending near midnight, then mainly cloudy. Fog patches developing near midnight. Wind southwest 20 kilometers with a low of 14. Chevry, tonight, showers ending after midnight, then cloudy with 40% chance of showers. Risk of thunderstorm overnight, fog patches developing near to midnight. Wind southwest 20 kilometers, gusting to 40, becoming light after midnight and a low of 13. And Blasabla, tonight, periods of rain, risk of a thunderstorm overnight, fog patches, wind southwest 20 kilometers, gusting to 40, and temperature steady near 12.

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1: Canadian history for today, July the 14th, here on CJAS 93.5 FM. 1964, United States sends 600 more troops to Vietnam. 1951, the George Washington Carver National Monument in Joplin, Missouri becomes the first national park honoring an African American. 1945, American battleships and cruisers bombard the Japanese home islands for the first time. 1938, Howard Hughes and crew set a new world record for a round-the-world flight. 1918, Arthur Lawrence was born a writer. 1916, Natalia Ginsburg, an Italian novelist, was born. 1913, Gerald Ford, 38th President of the United States, was born. And Woodrow Wilson Woody Guthrie was born in 1912, American folk singer. Isaac Singer, a Polish-born American writer, in 1904. And 1903, Irving Stone was born, a biographical novelist. 1864, at Harrisburg, Mississippi, federal troops under General Andrew Jackson Smith repulse an attack by General Nathan Bedford Forrest. 1860, Owen Wister was born, a novelist. 1858, Emmeline Pankhurst was born, founder of Women's Social and Political Union. 1789, the Bastille, a fortress in Paris used to hold political prisoners, is stormed by a mob. 1536, France and Portugal signed a Treaty of Lyons, aligning themselves against Spain. 1430, Joan of Arc, taken prisoner by the Burgundians in May, is handed over to Pierre Cachon, the Bishop of Beauvais. 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

The two-hour mix show has drawn to the end for the day. We hope you enjoy the fantastic music and the entertainment news. 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

0: It's 3 o'clock, and welcome to the RPC show on CJAS. Coming up on the show, your 4 o'clock news segment, updated weather forecast, trivia, and a great variety of music. 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
1: Good evening and welcome to your 5-day weather forecast here on CJS Radio for July 14th, issued by Environment Canada. St. Augustine, this evening, light rain, a temperature of 14, wind starting at 30 kilometers south with a wind gust up to 55 kilometers. Overnight, rain, a temperature of 13, wind starting at 20 kilometers south with a wind gust up to 40 kilometers. Wednesday afternoon, risk of a thunderstorm, temperature at 18, wind starting at 20 kilometers south with a wind gust up to 40 kilometers. Overnight, chance of a shower, temperature at 12, wind starting at 30 kilometers southwest with a wind gust up to 40 kilometers. Thursday afternoon, chance of a shower, temperature at 18, wind starting at 40 kilometers south with a wind gust up to 60 kilometers. Overnight, light rain, temperature at 11, wind starting at 20 kilometers southwest with a wind gust up to 40 kilometers. Friday afternoon, chance of a shower, temperature at 16, wind starting at 20 kilometers south with a wind gust up to 30 kilometers. Overnight, partly cloudy, temperature at 11, wind starting at 10 kilometers west with a wind gust of up to 20 kilometers. And Saturday afternoon, a few showers, a temperature of 18, wind starting at 20 kilometers west with a wind gust of up to 40 kilometers. Overnight, partly cloudy, a temperature of 12, wind starting at 10 kilometers west with a wind gust of up to 20 kilometers. This evening in Gros-Macatna, rain, temperature of 13, wind starting at 35 kilometers south with a wind gust of up to 60 kilometers. Overnight, rain, a temperature of 12, wind starting at 30 kilometers south with a wind gust of up to 55 kilometers. And for Wednesday, chance of a shower, temperature at 15, wind starting at 35 kilometers south with a wind gust of up to 60 kilometers. And overnight, partly cloudy, a temperature of 12, wind starting at 30 kilometers southwest with a wind gust of up to 50 kilometers. Your weather forecast for the Northeast Gulf. Wind southwest 25 knots, backing to south 25 overnight, then veering to southwest 15 to 20 Wednesday afternoon, increasing to 25 Wednesday evening. Showers ending Wednesday afternoon, risk of thunderstorms this evening and fog patches. Seas 1 to 2 meters, building to 2 to 3 this evening, then subsiding to 1 to 2 Wednesday morning. Your St. Augustine River tides at 4:20 p.m. a low of 0.3 feet, and at 11:18 p.m. a high of 6.9 feet. And for the outside islands, at 4:21 p.m. a low of 0.3 feet, and at 11:18 p.m. a high of 6.9 feet. Tonight in Baikomo, partly cloudy, 40% chance of showers earlier this evening and a low of 14. For Sept-Îles and Port-Cartier, partly cloudy, 40% chance of showers this evening with a risk of thunderstorms and a low of 13. Mingani this evening, partly cloudy, 60% chance of showers this evening with a risk of thunderstorms. Fog patches developing overnight, wind southwest 20 kilometers becoming light overnight and a low of 12. Anticosti tonight, mainly cloudy, 60% chance of showers this evening with a risk of thunderstorm. Fog patches developing overnight, wind west 20 kilometers and a low of 14. Nanaimo tonight, a few showers ending near midnight, then mainly cloudy. Fog patches developing near midnight, wind southwest 20 kilometers with a low of 14. Chevry tonight, showers ending after midnight, then cloudy with 40% chance of showers. Risk of thunderstorm overnight, fog patches developing near to midnight. Wind southwest 20 kilometers, gusting to 40, becoming light after midnight and a low of 13. And Blasabla tonight, periods of rain, risk of a thunderstorm overnight, fog patches, wind southwest 20 kilometers, gusting to 40, and temperature steady near 12.
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Happy birthday, Melvin, from Carmella, Mario, Robin, and Nathan, and Peggy and Farron.

Happy birthday, Melvin from Carmella, Mario, Robin and Maiden, and Peggy and Farron. 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The world.

0: Scary place. 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

Oogie, oogie, jiggle, wiggle, and dance like the roof on fire. 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

0: Good evening and welcome to your five-day weather forecast here on CJS Radio for July 14th, issued by Environment Canada. St. Augustine, this evening, light rain, a temperature of 14, wind starting at 30 kilometers south, with a wind gust up to 55 kilometers. Overnight, rain, a temperature of 13, wind starting at 20 kilometers south, with a wind gust up to 40 kilometers. Wednesday afternoon, risk of a thunderstorm, temperature at 18, wind starting at 20 kilometers south, with a wind gust up to 40 kilometers. Overnight, chance of a shower, temperature at 12, wind starting at 30 kilometers southwest, with a wind gust up to 40 kilometers. Thursday afternoon, chance of a shower, temperature at 18, wind starting at 40 kilometers south, with a wind gust up to 60 kilometers. Overnight, light rain, temperature at 11, wind starting at 20 kilometers southwest, with a wind gust up to 40 kilometers. Friday afternoon, chance of a shower, temperature at 16, wind starting at 20 kilometers south, with a wind gust up to 30 kilometers. Overnight, partly cloudy, temperature at 11, wind starting at 10 kilometers west, with a wind gust of up to 20 kilometers. And Saturday afternoon, a few showers, a temperature of 18, wind starting at 20 kilometers west, with a wind gust of up to 40 kilometers. Overnight, partly cloudy, a temperature of 12, wind starting at 10 kilometers west, with a wind gust of up to 20 kilometers. This evening in Gromacatna, rain, temperature of 13, wind starting at 35 kilometers south, with a wind gust of up to 60 kilometers. Overnight, rain, a temperature of 12, wind starting at 30 kilometers south, with a wind gust up to 55 kilometers. And for Wednesday, chance of a shower, temperature at 15, wind starting at 35 kilometers south, with a wind gust up to 60 kilometers. And overnight, partly cloudy, a temperature of 12, wind starting at 30 kilometers southwest, with a wind gust up to 50 kilometers. Your weather forecast for the Northeast Gulf. Wind southwest 25 knots, backing to south 25 overnight, then veering to southwest 15 to 20 Wednesday afternoon, increasing to 25 Wednesday evening. Showers ending Wednesday afternoon, risk of thunderstorms this evening and fog patches. Seas 1 to 2 meters, building to 2 to 3 this evening, then subsiding to 1 to 2 Wednesday morning. Your St. Augustine River tides at 4:20 p.m. a low of 0.3 feet, and at 11:18 p.m. a high of 6.9 feet. And for the outside islands, at 4:21 p.m. a low of 0.3 feet, and at 11:18 p.m. a high of 6.9 feet. Tonight in Baikomo, partly cloudy, 40% chance of showers earlier this evening and a low of 14. For Sept-Îles and Port-Cartier, partly cloudy, 40% chance of showers this evening with a risk of thunderstorms and a low of 13. Mingani this evening, partly cloudy, 60% chance of showers this evening with a risk of thunderstorms. Fog patches developing overnight, wind southwest 20 kilometers becoming light overnight and a low of 12. Anticosti tonight, mainly cloudy, 60% chance of showers this evening with a risk of thunderstorm. Fog patches developing overnight, wind west 20 kilometers and a low of 14. Nanaskwan tonight, a few showers ending near midnight, then mainly cloudy. Fog patches developing near midnight, wind southwest 20 kilometers with a low of 14. Chevry tonight, showers ending after midnight, then cloudy with 40% chance of showers. Risk of thunderstorm overnight, fog patches developing near midnight. Wind southwest 20 kilometers, gusting to 40, becoming light after midnight and a low of 13. And Blasabla tonight, periods of rain, risk of a thunderstorm overnight, fog patches, wind southwest 20 kilometers, gusting to 40, and temperature steady near 12.
1: Two, three, four. Ooh.

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We have what you need.

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Sherlyn, Devin, Porsche, and Walker. Bruno, Melissa, and family. And Sonia, Jamie, and Kennedy.

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And Sonia, Jamie, and Kennedy. Happy birthday, Melvin, from Wanda and Jesse, Israel and Stella, and Ginger and Gia.

Happy birthday, Melvin, from Wanda and Jesse, Israel and Stella, and Ginger and Gia. Happy birthday going out to Melvin from Marshall and Melissa, Marsha and Elias, and Tamara and Nikki.

4 o'clock news for Tuesday, July the 14th, 2026. Christine Frechette's government is prepared to open its purse strings once again for the Airbus A220 project, but this time for the extended version that the company hopes to develop at its Mirabel plant in the Laurentians. Quebec has invested nearly $2.1 billion to date to support production of the A220. Formerly Bombardier C-Series at the Airbus facility on Montreal's North Shore, the Couillard administration initially contributed $1.3 billion, followed by an $800 million injection from the Legault administration. When asked yesterday whether he was prepared to invest in developing the extended version of the aircraft, Bernard Drainville, Minister of Economy, Innovation and Energy, answered in the affirmative. "Do you want to be partners in this project?" "The answer is yes," said Mr. Drainville during a press scrum on the sidelines of an announcement regarding aerospace training in Mirabel. Mr. Drainville noted that discussions are underway. "We are participating in these discussions. We will be a partner in any such project. The federal government will also be a partner, given the significance of the issues at stake and the size of the funds involved. It's too early to draw any conclusions about the ongoing discussions." The CAQ minister said he can assure that the discussions are still very active and that they are participating in them. Last May, Canadian Prime Minister Mark Carney opened the door to federal support for developing the extended version. He had said they were working closely with the government of Quebec and with Airbus to achieve this goal here in Mirabel. This extended version could seat 180 passengers, more than two current versions, which seat between 100 and 160 passengers. In the spring, Airbus indicated that the project was still under consideration. The Quebec government holds a 25% stake in the current A220 program. Airbus can buy back the stake in 2035. The price paid will inevitably depend on the program's success. The company estimates it can reach the break-even point for this aircraft in just a few years. A multi-billion dollar plan to transport and store oil sands greenhouse gas emissions is one step closer to reality after the Alberta government, Ottawa, and five oil majors agreed to advance the Pathways project while working to increase Canada's bitumen production. The production is a condition for a new West Coast oil sands pipeline moving ahead and would serve to offset some of the carbon dioxide emissions that infrastructure would enable. The governments have agreed to pursue regulatory and fiscal policies that would spur oil sands production growth, which in turn would ensure the pipeline from Alberta to a tanker port in southern British Columbia can be filled. The Pathways Agreement was announced yesterday but signed on July the 2nd, the same day Alberta filed its pipeline proposal to the Federal Major Projects Office. Alberta Premier Danielle Smith said the biggest nation-building projects in Canada's history have succeeded through partnership. "This agreement shows what can be achieved when governments and industry work together to grow our economy, strengthen our energy security, and unlock new opportunities for people across Canada." The Pathways Pipeline quid pro quo was part of a sweeping accord Ottawa and Alberta signed in November on a wide array of energy matters. The federal government committed to extending investment tax credits of 50% on eligible carbon capture equipment and 37.5% for associated transportation, storage, and used equipment. Those rates, now valid until 2035, were previously to have been in effect until 2030. Ottawa is to also introduce legislation enabling investment tax credits for enhanced oil recovery, 25% on carbon capture equipment and 18.75% for transportation, storage, and use. Enhanced oil recovery involves injecting carbon dioxide into mature oil fields to boost production. Canadians started ditching their trips south of the border. At least some of them are hitting the road again. Canadian resident return trips from the U.S. inched up 3.2% in June compared to the same month last year.
It's the third month in a row that inbound travel from the U.S. by Canadians has increased, following a rise of 9.5% in May and 1.4% in April. The uptick was fueled by an increase in car travel, with 5.2% more Canadians returning from the U.S. via car compared to the previous June. By air, return travel from the States for June decreased 3.8% year over year. But the small car travel jump doesn't bring U.S. travel by Canadians anywhere close to normal levels. So while some in the U.S. tourism industry are hopeful, it might not give a major boost to businesses anytime soon. Compared to June 2024, before trade war tensions and annexation threats by U.S. President Donald Trump pushed Canadians to ditch U.S. trip plans, Canadian return travel from the U.S. for last month was down a whopping 28.7%. The Chamber of Commerce has been running an ad campaign since last year in an effort to show that they're committed to mending relations between citizens on both sides of the border. An update is coming today on Kruger's plans to revitalize Corner Brook Pulp and Paper. The company has proposed a $700 million plan to secure operations at the facility. The project will see the current paper mill modernized, adding a new pulp storage facility, the upgrade of site infrastructure, and the implementation of chip handling and receiving equipment. A biomass unloading and drying system will also be installed. The project will include spending on the Deer Lake and Watson's Pond hydro facilities to help maximize capacity and the development of a private wind farm to support the operation of the mill site.

and welcome to your five-day weather forecast here on CJS Radio for July 14th, issued by Environment Canada. St. Augustine, this evening, light rain, a temperature of 14, wind starting at 30 kilometers south with a wind gust of up to 55 kilometers. Overnight, rain, a temperature of 13, wind starting at 20 kilometers south with a wind gust of up to 40 kilometers. Wednesday afternoon, risk of a thunderstorm, temperature at 18, wind starting at 20 kilometers south with a wind gust of up to 40 kilometers. Overnight, chance of a shower, temperature at 12, wind starting at 30 kilometers southwest with a wind gust up to 40 kilometers. Thursday afternoon, chance of a shower, temperature at 18, wind starting at 40 kilometers south with a wind gust up to 60 kilometers. Overnight, light rain, temperature at 11, wind starting at 20 kilometers southwest with a wind gust up to 40 kilometers. Friday afternoon, chance of a shower, temperature at 16, wind starting at 20 kilometers south with a wind gust up to 30 kilometers. Overnight, partly cloudy, temperature at 11, wind starting at 10 kilometers west with a wind gust of up to 20 kilometers. And Saturday afternoon, a few showers, a temperature of 18, wind starting at 20 kilometers west with a wind gust of up to 40 kilometers. Overnight, partly cloudy, a temperature of 12, wind starting at 10 kilometers west with a wind gust of up to 20 kilometers. This evening in Gromacatna, rain, temperature of 13, wind starting at 35 kilometers south with a wind gust of up to 60 kilometers. Overnight, rain, a temperature of 12, wind starting at 30 kilometers south with a wind gust of up to 55 kilometers. And for Wednesday, chance of a shower, temperature at 15, wind starting at 35 kilometers south with a wind gust of up to 60 kilometers. And overnight, partly cloudy, a temperature of 12, wind starting at 30 kilometers southwest with a wind gust of up to 50 kilometers. Your weather forecast for the Northeast Gulf. Wind southwest 25 knots, backing to south 25 overnight, then veering to southwest 15 to 20 Wednesday afternoon, increasing to 25 Wednesday evening. Showers ending Wednesday afternoon, risk of thunderstorms this evening and fog patches. Seas 1 to 2 meters, building to 2 to 3 this evening, then subsiding to 1 to 2 Wednesday morning. Your St. Augustine River tides at 4:20 p.m. a low of 0.3 feet, and at 11:18 p.m. a high of 6.9 feet. And for the outside islands, at 4:21 p.m. a low of 0.3 feet, and at 11:18 p.m. a high of 6.9 feet. Tonight in Baikomo, partly cloudy, 40% chance of showers earlier this evening and a low of 14. For Sept-Îles and Port-Cartier, partly cloudy, 40% chance of showers this evening with a risk of thunderstorms and a low of 13. Mingani this evening, partly cloudy, 60% chance of showers this evening with a risk of thunderstorms. Fog patches developing overnight, wind southwest 20 kilometers becoming light overnight and a low of 12. Anticosti tonight, mainly cloudy, 60% chance of showers this evening with a risk of thunderstorm. Fog patches developing overnight. Wind west 20 kilometers and a low of 14. Nanaskwan tonight, a few showers ending near midnight, then mainly cloudy. Fog patches developing near midnight. Wind southwest 20 kilometers with a low of 14. Chevry tonight, showers ending after midnight, then cloudy with 40% chance of showers. Risk of thunderstorm overnight, fog patches developing near midnight. Wind southwest 20 kilometers, gusting to 40, becoming light after midnight and a low of 13. And Blasabla tonight, periods of rain, risk of a thunderstorm overnight, fog patches, wind southwest 20 kilometers, gusting to 40, and temperature steady near 12.

0: Good evening and welcome to your five-day weather forecast here on CJS Radio for July 14th, issued by Environment Canada. St. Augustine, this evening, light rain, a temperature of 14, wind starting at 30 kilometers south with a wind gust of up to 55 kilometers. Overnight, rain, a temperature of 13, wind starting at 20 kilometers south with a wind gust of up to 40 kilometers. Wednesday afternoon, risk of a thunderstorm, temperature at 18, wind starting at 20 kilometers south with a wind gust of up to 40 kilometers. Overnight, chance of a shower, temperature at 12, wind starting at 30 kilometers southwest with a wind gust up to 40 kilometers. Thursday afternoon, chance of a shower, temperature at 18, wind starting at 40 kilometers south with a wind gust up to 60 kilometers. Overnight, light rain, temperature at 11, wind starting at 20 kilometers southwest with a wind gust up to 40 kilometers. Friday afternoon, chance of a shower, temperature at 16, wind starting at 20 kilometers south with a wind gust up to 30 kilometers. Overnight, partly cloudy, temperature at 11, wind starting at 10 kilometers west with a wind gust of up to 20 kilometers. And Saturday afternoon, a few showers, a temperature of 18, wind starting at 20 kilometers west with a wind gust of up to 40 kilometers. Overnight, partly cloudy, a temperature of 12, wind starting at 10 kilometers west with a wind gust of up to 20 kilometers. This evening in Gromacatna, rain, temperature of 13, wind starting at 35 kilometers south with a wind gust of up to 60 kilometers. Overnight, rain, a temperature of 12, wind starting at 30 kilometers south with a wind gust of up to 55 kilometers. And for Wednesday, chance of a shower, temperature at 15, wind starting at 35 kilometers south with a wind gust of up to 60 kilometers. And overnight, partly cloudy, a temperature of 12, wind starting at 30 kilometers southwest with a wind gust of up to 50 kilometers. Your weather forecast for the Northeast Gulf. Wind southwest 25 knots, backing to south 25 overnight, then veering to southwest 15 to 20 Wednesday afternoon, increasing to 25 Wednesday evening. Showers ending Wednesday afternoon, risk of thunderstorms this evening and fog patches. Seas 1 to 2 meters, building to 2 to 3 this evening, then subsiding to 1 to 2 Wednesday morning. Your St. Augustine River tides at 4:20 p.m. a low of 0.3 feet, and at 11:18 p.m. a high of 6.9 feet. And for the outside islands, at 4:21 p.m. a low of 0.3 feet, and at 11:18 p.m. a high of 6.9 feet. Tonight in Baikomo, partly cloudy, 40% chance of showers earlier this evening and a low of 14. For Sept-Îles and Port-Cartier, partly cloudy, 40% chance of showers this evening with a risk of thunderstorms and a low of 13. Mingani this evening, partly cloudy, 60% chance of showers this evening with a risk of thunderstorms. Fog patches developing overnight, wind southwest 20 kilometers becoming light overnight and a low of 12. Anticosti tonight, mainly cloudy, 60% chance of showers this evening with a risk of thunderstorm. Fog patches developing overnight, wind west 20 kilometers and a low of 14. Nanaskwan tonight, a few showers ending near midnight, then mainly cloudy. Fog patches developing near midnight, wind southwest 20 kilometers with a low of 14. Chevry tonight, showers ending after midnight, then cloudy with 40% chance of showers. Risk of thunderstorm overnight, fog patches developing near to midnight. Wind southwest 20 kilometers, gusting to 40, becoming light after midnight and a low of 13. And Blasabla tonight, periods of rain, risk of a thunderstorm overnight, fog patches, wind southwest 20 kilometers, gusting to 40, and temperature steady near 12.
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1: Welcome to the 5 o'clock news roundup for Tuesday, July the 14th, 2026. CMA adds new destinations across the North Shore. In a phase of expanding its services in Quebec, the carrier Central Mountaineer, CMA, announces that it is introducing new destinations across the North Shore as part of a gradual deployment that will begin on July the 20th. New destinations across the region and more daily scheduled flights to the Lower North Shore are planned. Starting Monday, July the 20th, regular service will be introduced to Eversane Pier, and from August the 2nd, there will be regular flights to Baie-Comeau and Port Menier, offering more flights to the Lower North Shore. CMA adds that once its expanded network across the North Shore and the Lower North Shore is implemented, a regular uninterrupted air service will be established between Montreal, Quebec City, Baie-Comeau, Sept-Îles, Eversane Pier, Port Menier, Natasquan, La Romaine, Chèvre, Tête-à-la-Baleine, La Tabatière, Saint-Augustin, and Blasse-Blanc. Douglas McCrae, president of Central Mountaineer, said their commitment has always been to provide safe and reliable air service to communities that rely on aviation as an essential mode of transportation. The positive response we have received since launching scheduled service in Quebec has reinforced the importance of a strong regional air service. We are proud to continue investing in Quebec by expanding a network that improves connectivity, supports regional growth, and helps strengthen the communities we serve. The company, founded in 1987, adds that it offers eligible fares under the Quebec Regional Air Access Program, PAR, on applicable routes across its Quebec network. Hydro-Quebec responded to the referendum result in testament by email. The Crown Corporation wrote, "We acknowledge the referendum result and respect the democratic decision of the members of the Pessimist community." It continued, "The decision belongs to the community and we will respect the next steps it chooses to take." Hydro-Quebec finally clarifies that it remains open to talks and intends to continue discussions with representatives of the Pessimist community. Government reaction. Premier Christine Frechette's reaction was also shared on social media. "This result shows that there is still work to be done. The Quebec government remains convinced that it is possible to reach an agreement that is beneficial both for the Pessimist community and for all Quebecers." She commented, "We can resume discussions at a later date in a spirit of collaboration and respect in order to build together a win-win agreement for all." A 5-year-old boy died after being fatally crushed by a truck driver who apparently did not see him in Carrollton-sur-Mer, Gaspé. The tragic event occurred on private land at around 5 p.m. yesterday evening. Spokesperson for the Sûreté du Québec, Frédéric Desay, said the investigation tends to show that the 53-foot truck was leaving the property to enter the public road when it allegedly struck a child. The toddler was riding on a small toy-type electric mountain bike when he was hit. The truck driver, 54-year-old man, was interviewed by investigators from the Major Crimes Division. There's no indication that alcohol or drugs were involved in the sad story. Mr. Desay said a reconstructionist went to the scene to support the work of the investigators and to carry out a complete analysis of the scene. The provincial police force indicates that it is still investigating to establish with certainty the causes and circumstances of the event. It's therefore too early to confirm whether the truck driver could face criminal charges in this case. With temperatures reaching 34 degrees and a perceived temperature of 43 in Montreal, Urgence Santé teams anticipate a sharp increase in calls today. "It's going to be a very busy day. The heat will impact operations," said the spokesperson. "We expect an increase in calls due to heat exhaustion among the public and employees." Additional staff have been mobilized to maintain the quality of services and respond quickly to the needs of the population. They would like to thank all of their employees present today who are going to lend a hand. These are also difficult days for our employees who have to answer calls. The spokesperson confirms that the number of calls systematically increases during prolonged heat waves. As the days accumulate and follow one another, as there are repercussions on our interventions within the organization, people are calling 911, he adds. The slightly chilly nights also worsen the situation. Nights allow us to cool down, allowing the body to return to a more normal temperature. In hot weather, experts recommend avoiding or limiting physical exertion between noon and 5 p.m. Signs of a heat stroke, headaches, muscle cramps, dizziness, and unusual fatigue. As soon as the first symptoms appear, you must react immediately by finding a shady spot and drinking plenty of fluids. The federal government will transfer $17.8 million to Quebec over 5 years from the Youth Mental Health Fund. This funding will help, among other things, to create 4 new open area sites as well as a mobile site. There are currently 48 open area sites in Quebec. These centers serve young people aged 12 to 25 and offer a variety of services free of charge with or without an appointment. The centers are designed by young people. A youth committee decides on health priorities for young people in the neighborhood and the types of professionals they want to have at the center. The new agreement between Quebec and Ottawa was announced yesterday at the Open Air Montreal Nord location by Federal Health Minister Marjorie Michel and Lionel Carma, Quebec's minister responsible for social services. A $6 billion transmission line designed to deliver Canadian hydropower to New York City shut down for a second time this month, disrupting a flagship clean energy project meant to reduce the city's reliance on dirty fossil fuel generators. The 1,250-megawatt Champlain-Hudson Power Express, CHPE, transmission line can deliver up to 20% of New York City's electricity. Hydro-Québec said yesterday it's currently offline due to a cable issue. Hydro-Québec developed the project with private equity giant Blackstone Incorporated, BXN. Hydro-Québec said teams working around the clock identified a cable issue at a location on the U.S. portion of the transmission line. Operation data published by New York ISO, which manages the flow of electricity for the state's grid, indicates the shutdown will last through at least Friday. The current cable issue with CHPE, which operated during New York's recent heat wave, is unrelated to a shutdown that happened on July 1st, Hydro-Québec said. The line commenced operation in May, capping a planning and development process that spanned more than 15 years. Energy demand is expected to surge again this week with temperatures approaching 38 degrees Celsius in New York. The 546-kilometer power line stretches along the entire length of New York State from the Canadian border to a converter station in Astoria, Queens, where energy enters the New York City grid. New ISO said its energy demand planning studies did not assume CHPE would be available for peak summer demand. And that was one reason the grid performed reliably during the heat wave earlier this month. While reserves were extremely tight, we secured sufficient generation and other reliability resources to meet demand regardless of CHPE status, New York's ISO spokesperson said. Canada's forest sector is facing significant pressures, including tariffs, fiber supply constraints, shifting global markets, and the impacts of climate change. These challenges are being felt across the country, including in Quebec, where the forest sector is a key economic driver, representing nearly 10% of exports by value, generating $6.4 billion in provincial GDP and supporting nearly 60,000 jobs. In partnership with the province of Quebec, the government of Canada is taking action to address these challenges and position Quebec's forest sector for long-term success. Today, Claude Gay, parliamentary secretary to the Minister of Energy and Natural Resources highlighted over $17 million for 12 forest sector transformation projects across the province. These projects will advance the development of low-carbon technologies for the sector, support Indigenous participation and forest sector businesses, increase manufacturers' capacity to add value to wood products, and help diversify export markets. Amidst a volatile global environment, our government is controlling what we can control and supporting industries like the forest sector to survive and thrive tomorrow, which means adapting, seizing new opportunities, and continuing to grow our economy in Quebec and beyond. Mr. Gay said Quebec is a key player in Canada's forest sector, and our success is essential to the strength of the national economy. These investments will support workers and communities in Quebec in the shorter term while positioning us at the forefront of innovation and sustainable forest products, strengthening our competitiveness at home and opening new opportunities abroad. Another member of the Coalition Avenir Quebec cabinet, François Bonnardel, decided not to run in this year's provincial election. The MNA for Granby is currently serving as the Minister of Immigration, Francisation, and Integration. He will remain at the National Assembly until the end of his mandate. First elected to the National Assembly in 2007 under the banner of the Action Démocratique de Québec, ADQ party, and has won 6 general elections since then, joining the CAQ's ranks in 2012. Between 2018 and 2025, Mr. Bonnardel served as Minister of Transport and then Public Security, where he played an important role managing the province's response to the forest fires over the summer of 2023. In September 2025, former Premier François Legault removed him from cabinet. The move followed Mr. Bonnardel's testimony at the Gallant Commission, which looked into the failed rollout of Cyclic, part of Quebec's Automobile Insurance Board's digital transition. Mr. Bonnardel had testified that while serving as Minister of Transport, he was kept out of the loop regarding several details about the platform, including its actual cost, which infamously ran millions of dollars over budget. When current Premier Christine Frechette stepped into her role following Mr. Legault's resignation in January of this year, she named Mr. Bonnardel to cabinet once more. He also became the government House leader at that point in April. He joins a growing list of CAQ MNAs who are leaving provincial politics, including most recently Labour Minister Jean Boulet and Culture Minister Matthew Lacombe. The next election is scheduled for October the 5th, 2026. Welcome rainfall is having a dramatic impact on the forest fire index in Labrador West. Showers and rain are in the forecast today and the remainder of the week, something that's being celebrated by fire crews and government officials alike. Deputy Minister of the Department of Forestry, Jamie Chippett, delivered an update on the forest fire situation in Lab West this morning. "What a difference a week makes," says Mr. Chippett. "We have 24 active wildfires on the Newfoundland and Labrador fire dashboard. 6 of those are listed as under control. 3 are being held. Much of the remainder are remote fires that we normally monitor because they are not an immediate threat to communities or to key pieces of infrastructure." After a weekend marked by 5 deaths in bodies of water, experts are sounding the alarm and warning that drownings in open water could become more frequent with climate change. Andre Belanger, director of Riviere Foundation, said they need to find ways to make open water swimming possible and safe. He advocates for better access to riverbanks and bodies of water for swimming. According to him, the number of drownings that occurred last weekend in such a context indicates a particularly worrying situation. Saturday in Gatineau, a 7-year-old child lost his life in the Blanche River, and a woman in her 70s died in the Ottawa River. The following day, the body of a 65-year-old man was recovered from Sitil Lake in St. Raymond, while in Thetford Mines, a 27-year-old man was found in an old municipal water reservoir. Sunday in Montreal's Old Port, a man fell into the St. Lawrence River, and police believe his body is still underwater. This would be the 35th drowning of the year, whereas at the same time last year there were 33. It would also be the 23rd drowning to occur in open water. That's more than 10 than in 2025 at the same time of year. According to Mr. Belanger, this worrying increase is likely to happen again, since open water swimming is a growing phenomenon. The last 11 years have been the oddest ever recorded, recalls Philippe Gachon, professor in the Department of Geography at the University of Quebec at Montreal. The West Nile virus outbreak is starting earlier this year than in previous decades. The number of Americans infected with this dreaded mosquito-borne disease is the highest since 2004. As of June 30th, U.S. Centers for Disease Control and Prevention, CDC, reported 48 cases, 38 of which involved serious illnesses affecting the brain or nervous system. Arizona had the highest number of cases in the country, with 32. Maricopa County, the state's most populous, had 29 cases, including 4 deaths. This represents more than half of the total number of cases projected for 2025. By comparison, the CDC usually reports only about 10 human cases by the end of June. This early start could prove problematic as it prolongs the period of exposure to the virus, which diminishes with the arrival of colder months. This is the leading case of mosquito-borne disease in the 48 contagious U.S. states. Several thousand cases and about 100 deaths occur on average each year. The virus circulates in the environment between mosquitoes and birds. Infection occurs when mosquitoes feed on the blood of infected birds and then bite a person. Most people affected with the virus do not experience any symptoms. Some people with a mild form of the illness recover completely, but fatigue can persist for weeks or even months. Adults age 60 and over, as well as those with certain underlying medical conditions, are at increased risk of developing a severe form of the disease. A former member of the Canadian House of Commons was handcuffed for firearms trafficking and possession of criminally obtained property after more than 430 weapons and an antique cannon were seized from his home. Assistant Commissioner Scott McMurtry, Divisional Commander of the Royal Canadian Mounted Police in Manitoba, said in a statement yesterday, "The trafficking of prohibited weapons is a serious offense that threatens public safety." Retired Manitoba MP Inky Mark, 78, will have to answer to the courts after authorities seized 439 firearms, an antique cannon, ammunition, and more than $300,000 in cash from his home in Dauphin. His arrest comes as part of an investigation that had been underway since the end of March, triggered by the arrest in the United States of another individual from Dauphin, age 73, whose identity has not been specified. It was during a search of this other suspect's home that police found and seized weapons allegedly purchased by the retired member of parliament. Last week, they subsequently obtained 2 search warrants to search his residence. It will take investigators several more weeks to document the numerous pieces of evidence collected at the scene and to determine how many firearms were being held illegally. According to authorities, at least 3 weapons were allegedly trafficked, while the serial number of another weapon was altered. The man faces several charges, including firearms trafficking, possession of criminal obtained property worth more than $5,000, careless use of a firearm, possession of prohibited weapon with ammunition without a permit, and unsafe storage of firearms. The corporal of the Manitoba RCMP indicated that the accused was a gun collector, but that the motive for the alleged crime is yet to be established. Inky Mark began his political career as mayor of Dauphin in 1994, before climbing the ranks up to the House of Commons of Canada, where he represented the Manitoba riding of Dauphin-Swan River-Marquette from 1997 to 2010. The removal of the Baltic 3 cargo ship grounded at Cedar Cove after 18 months on the province's west coast is another step closer. Bruce English of the Canadian Coast Guard says the salvage company hired to remove the vessel has been busy at the scene. They're actually doing multiple steps at once. They are setting up a water treatment plant to treat the water being pumped out of the ship's hold. They're continuing to pull chains to the vessel and secure them in preparation for pulling the vessel in addition to the removal of waste from the accommodation block. Once the vessel is pulled towards the shore, it will be chopped into pieces and trucked to Newco Metals in Stephenville. He says the metal will be transported as per provincial guidelines and trucked to Stephenville, where it will be cut into smaller pieces for disposal and recycling. The trail at Little Port has been upgraded to allow for the transport of scrap metal out of the area. Quebec limits the ban on open fires to 5 regions. After initially expanding to 9 administrative regions, Quebec decided to modify the ban on lighting open fires starting this week, limiting it to 5 regions. The Ministry of Internal Security justifies its decision, taken in collaboration with the Forest Fire Protection Society, SOPFU, by the weather conditions and the workload incumbent upon SOPFU. With this change coming into effect on Monday at 6 p.m., the ban on open fires is now limited to 5 regions, namely Abitibi, Lanardie, the Laurentians, Northern Quebec, and the Outaouais. Since the start of the protection season, 296 fires have affected 102,488 hectares of forest in intensive protection zones, and 269 fires have affected 539,214 hectares in the northern zone. Last week, the Department of Homeland Security extended the ban on open fires to 9 administrative regions, all located north of the St. Lawrence River, where drought conditions prevail. This measure, which aims to limit the risk of forest fires, prohibits lighting or maintaining an open fire under penalty of a heavy fine, according to a statement from the Ministry of Internal Security. Amateur astronomer Joël Lapointe stumbled upon what he thought looked like a suspicious pit in Quebec's Côte Nord region while he was wandering with his Google Maps cursor in 2024. He was simply trying to plan his camping vacation when he spotted something unexpected on his screen, what researchers recently confirmed is a previously unidentified 390-million-year-old meteor crater. Gordon Nosinski, a planetary geology professor at Western University, said it was quite an exciting discovery. He was among the 4-person team that confirmed the crater by traveling to the site in 2025. Mr. Osinski, who runs Impact Earth, a website dedicated to verified impacted sites, is used to getting a lot of emails from the public signaling potential new craters. Many are false alarms. While 9 out of 10 or 99 out of 100 might not, it goes to show there could always still be that one that will surprise you. This is the first for him. Next month in Germany, he will present the team's research abstract at the annual Congress of the Meteoritical Society, an international organization dedicated to promoting research in planetary sciences. There are only about 200 known meteor craters in the world. And at 25 kilometers in diameter, this one is likely among the biggest discovered in a number of years. Mr. Lapointe, the amateur astronomer, said he was very happy with the news that the crater had been confirmed. A new shuttle service launched by Air Canada yesterday will offer passengers a fast and direct transit between downtown Montreal and Montreal Trudeau International Airport, YUL, for under $10. Air Canada said the motor coach, which will use the highway's reserved high-occupancy vehicle lane and a private airport entrance, could save customers up to 25 minutes at peak times compared to regular airport access roads. Air Canada's Director of Regional Airlines and Markets said their customers can now bypass traffic and avoid waiting in taxi lines by combining frequent downtown service and faster, more direct access to YUL. We are making it easier for them to connect to Air Canada's global network. The service will complete 37 daily trips and will depart from the Palais de Congress every 15 minutes at peak hours, from 4:45 a.m. to 6:30 a.m., and every 30 minutes afterwards until 9 p.m. dedicated waiting area has been set up at the convention center where passengers can wait before boarding the motor coach. Once at the airport, they can proceed directly to check-in and bag drop and then security. A one-way ticket will cost $9 plus taxes. An advocacy group is calling on Ottawa to support a national youth service program, and a Memorial University economist says if it's done right, it could be a boon for Newfoundland and Labrador. Engage Canada wants the federal government to create a voluntary paid national youth service program for Canadians aged 18 to 25. After general basic military training, successful applicants could work in a variety of fields, including emergency response, elder care, and skilled trades. Newfoundland and Labrador has long struggled with high unemployment, especially among youth. Back in May, the province's youth unemployment rate was 18.7%, compared to a national rate of 13.4%. A Memorial University economist said relative to the rest of Canada, this program certainly presents more potential and more promises. If implemented properly, he said it could help with fostering employment skills among youth and help prevent some of the eye-out migration the province faces. The economist is not involved with Engage Canada, but he said the success of the program would depend on implementation. Engage Canada chair agrees. Michael Burns said they don't want people to come off the program after, let's say, 12 months, and they're going off a cliff and they're lost. He said the Canadian Armed Forces often take on the burden of responding to climate emergencies and disasters. Youths in the program could provide more labor for emergency response, including preventing and fighting wildfires. He hopes the federal government will ultimately include the $18 million the organization said would allow for the survey to better develop the program. They hope the government pursues consultation with stakeholders and youth themselves. Christine Frechette's government is prepared to open its purse strings once again for the Airbus A220 project, but this time for the extended version that the company hopes to develop at its Mirabel plant in the Laurentians. Quebec has invested nearly $2.1 billion to date to support production of the A220. Formerly Bombardier C-Series at the Airbus facility on Montreal's North Shore. The Couillard administration initially contributed $1.3 billion, followed by an $800 million injection from the Legault administration. When asked yesterday whether he was prepared to invest in developing the extended version of the aircraft, Bernard Drainville, Minister of Economy, Innovation and Energy, answered in the affirmative. Do you want to be partners in this project? The answer is yes, said Mr. Drainville during a press scrum on the sidelines of an announcement regarding aerospace training in Mirabel. Mr. Drainville noted that discussions are underway. We are participating in these discussions. We will be a partner in any such project. The federal government will also be a partner, given the significance of the issues at stake and the size of the funds involved. It's too early to draw any conclusions about the ongoing discussions. The CAQ minister said he can assure that the discussions are still very active and that they are participating in them. Last May, Canadian Prime Minister Mark Carney opened the door to federal support for developing the extended version. He had said they were working closely with the government of Quebec and with Airbus to achieve this goal here in Mirabel. This extended version could seat 180 passengers, more than two current versions, which seat between 100 and 160 passengers. In the spring, Airbus indicated that the project was still under consideration. The Quebec government holds a 25% stake in the current A220 program. Airbus can buy back this stake in 2035. The price paid will inevitably depend on the program's success. The company estimates it can reach the break-even point for this aircraft in just a few years. A multi-billion dollar plan to transport and store oil sands greenhouse gas emissions is one step closer to reality after the Alberta government. Ottawa and five oil majors agreed to advance the Pathways Project while working to increase Canada's bitumen production. The production is a condition for a new West Coast oil sands pipeline moving ahead and would serve to offset some of the carbon dioxide emissions that infrastructure would enable. The governments have agreed to pursue regulatory and fiscal policies that would spur oil sands production growth, which in turn would ensure the pipeline from Alberta to a tanker port in southern British Columbia can be filled. The Pathways Agreement was announced yesterday but signed on July the 2nd, the same day Alberta filed its pipeline proposal to the Federal Major Projects Office. Alberta Premier Danielle Smith said the biggest nation-building projects in Canada's history have succeeded through partnership. This agreement shows what can be achieved when governments and industry work together to grow our economy, strengthen our energy security, and unlock new opportunities for people across Canada. The Pathways Pipeline quid pro quo was part of a sweeping accord Ottawa and Alberta signed in November on a wide array of energy matters. The federal government committed to extending investment tax credits of 50% on eligible carbon capture equipment and 37.5% for associated transportation, storage, and used equipment. Those rates, now valid until 2035, were previously to have been in effect until 2030. Ottawa is to also introduce legislation enabling investment tax credits for enhanced oil recovery, 25% on carbon capture equipment and 18.75% for transportation, storage, and use. Enhanced oil recovery involves injecting carbon dioxide into mature oil fields to boost production. Canadians started ditching their trips south of the border. At least some of them are hitting the road again. Canadian resident return trips from the U.S. inched up 3.2% in June compared to the same month last year. It's the third month in a row that inbound travel from the U.S. by Canadians has increased, following a rise of 9.5% in May and 1.4% in April. The uptick was fueled by an increase in car travel, with 5.2% more Canadians returning from the U.S. via car compared to the previous June. By air, return travel from the States for June decreased 3.8% year over year. But the small car travel jump doesn't bring U.S. travel by Canadians anywhere close to normal levels. So while some in the U.S. tourism industry are hopeful, it might not give a major boost to businesses anytime soon. Compared to June 2024, before trade war tensions and annexation threats by U.S. President Donald Trump pushed Canadians to ditch U.S. trip plans, Canadian return travel from the U.S. for last month was down a whopping 28.7%. The Chamber of Commerce has been running an ad campaign since last year in an effort to show that they're committed to mending relations between citizens on both sides of the border. An update is coming today on Kruger's plans to revitalize Corner Brook Pulp and Paper. The company has proposed a $700 million plan to secure operations at the facility. The project will see the current paper mill modernized, adding a new pulp storage facility, the upgrade of site infrastructure, and the implementation of chip handling and receiving equipment. A biomass unloading and drying system will also be installed. The project will include spending on the Deer Lake and Watson's Pond hydro facilities to help maximize capacity and the development of a private wind farm to support the operation of the mill site. Sports Highlights for Tuesday, July 14, 2026. Canadian baseball star Justin Morneau was willing to put his name on the trophy of a new Canadian Amateur Baseball Championship because he feels the tournament fills a need in the spot. The Morneau Cup that starts today in Alberta brings 16 under-19 men's baseball clubs together from across Canada to determine which one takes home his namesake trophy first. Morneau from New Westminster, B.C., is a four-time Major League Baseball All-Star and the 2006 American League MVP. He likes that the national championship rewards teamwork. Baseball Canada's head coach and director of national teams, Greg Hamilton, asked Mr. Morneau, who played 14 major league seasons with Minnesota, Pittsburgh, Colorado, and the Chicago White Sox, if the former first baseman would consent to his name on the trophy. It was something that was unexpected. The 45-year-old said once it was explained to him the concept and what they were trying to do, it made a ton of sense. He now works for the Twins as a special assistant to baseball operations. The goal of this was to, whether you're playing in an ultra-private, super-expensive program or playing for your hometown team, the goal was to try and have a true tournament where everyone could kind of be on the same playing level, and you get to play against and compete against the best in Canada. The road to Okotoks started with 29 teams playing in regional qualifiers to get to the Morneau Cup at Seaman Stadium. Don Mattingly felt a tinge of awkwardness when he was offered the chance to serve as a coach under Los Angeles Dodgers manager Dave Roberts at the All-Star Game. Mattingly passed on a guaranteed spot in the American League dugout when he left his job as Toronto's bench coach to manager John Schneider after the World Series, which the Blue Jays lost in 7 games to the Dodgers. A 6-time American League All-Star, Mattingly thought at the time he was finished with baseball. He's not only still in the game, he's now the interim manager for the Philadelphia Phillies and has them back in the thick of the playoff race. He'll also coach against Snyder and his Blue Jays staff at today's All-Star Game, played in Philadelphia's home Citizens Bank Park. Mattingly is taking directions from a pair of his sons in Philadelphia. He originally took the job in Philadelphia to serve as former manager Rob Thompson's bench coach at the urging of his young son, Lewis. Mattingly kept going and joined a Phillies organization where another son, Preston, is the general manager. He said in November he left his role in Toronto after reaching his first World Series because of a desire to spend more time with his family. It's one big family reunion in Philly. Dennis McKnight wasn't planning to be on the CFL sidelines this season. The veteran coach retired last year after overseeing special teams for the Hamilton Tiger Cats through the 2024 and 2025 campaigns. He walked away happy with a body of work that stretched across North America and was looking forward to spending more time with his 3 grandsons. "Then football season starts," McKnight said. "You're watching the games. I'm sitting there going, don't lose leverage. Save the block. Don't push them in the back. And my wife's like, you're done. It never leaves you." Now McKnight is back on the field. The BC Lions named him their special teams coordinator yesterday. While he hasn't spent much time with his new squad, McKnight knows what they're capable from his time with the Ticats. The Lions fired former special teams coordinator Corey McDermott on June the 28th after opening the season with 3 straight losses. The Vancouver Whitecaps have punched their ticket to the Canadian Championship semifinal round with a 1-1 draw against the Calgary-based Cavalry yesterday. The Major League Soccer Whitecaps, who have won the Voyageurs Cup 4 years in a row and 5 overall, won the 2-leg quarterfinal series against the Canadian Premier League Cavalry 5-2 on aggregate. Vancouver won last Wednesday's opener 4-1. At Swangard Stadium in Burnaby, B.C. The Whitecaps will face MLS side CF Montreal in September's 2-match semifinal series. Montreal eliminated CPL side Vancouver FC 4-2 on aggregate. Ali Moussa gave the underdog Calvary a 1-0 lead yesterday with a goal in the 75th minute in front of 6,011 fans at ATCO Field. Whitecaps defender Miguel scored 11 minutes later against his former club to tie the game. Both teams had 13 fouls and the Cavalry received 2 of the game's 3 yellow cards. Canadian swimmer Josh Leando feels he's finally found his sweet spot, but not without some turbulence he would later realize was crucial to his development. Everything he's endured, worked for, strived for, and built toward has led him to this moment. Now just 2 years away from the Los Angeles 2028 Olympics, where Leando believes he'll be at his peak superpowers. He said he's not going to put a limit on it. He's going to fight. He's going to race. He's going to go for as many wins as he can. That's just the mentality that he has. The 23-year-old is brimming with confidence, buoyed by a remarkable conclusion to his NCAA career at the University of Florida, which saw Leando win three individual titles. He won a record-tying fourth consecutive 100-yard freestyle title and ninth title overall.
2: Good evening and welcome to your five-day weather forecast here on CJS Radio for July 14th, issued by Environment Canada. St. Augustine, this evening, light rain, a temperature of 14, wind starting at 30 kilometers south with a wind gust of up to 55 kilometers. Overnight, rain, a temperature of 13, wind starting at 20 kilometers south with a wind gust of up to 40 kilometers. Wednesday afternoon, risk of a thunderstorm, temperature at 18, wind starting at 20 kilometers south with a wind gust of up to 40 kilometers. Overnight, chance of a shower, temperature at 12, wind starting at 30 kilometers southwest with a wind gust up to 40 kilometers. Thursday afternoon, chance of a shower, temperature at 18, wind starting at 40 kilometers south with a wind gust up to 60 kilometers. Overnight, light rain, temperature at 11, wind starting at 20 kilometers southwest with a wind gust up to 40 kilometers. Friday afternoon, chance of a shower, temperature at 16, wind starting at 20 kilometers south with a wind gust up to 30 kilometers. Overnight, partly cloudy, temperature at 11, wind starting at 10 kilometers west with a wind gust of up to 20 kilometers. And Saturday afternoon, a few showers, a temperature of 18, wind starting at 20 kilometers west with a wind gust of up to 40 kilometers. Overnight, partly cloudy, a temperature of 12, wind starting at 10 kilometers west with a wind gust of up to 20 kilometers. This evening in Gromacatna, rain, temperature of 13, wind starting at 35 kilometers south with a wind gust of up to 60 kilometers. Overnight, rain, a temperature of 12, wind starting at 30 kilometers south with a wind gust of up to 55 kilometers. And for Wednesday, chance of a shower, temperature at 15, wind starting at 35 kilometers south with a wind gust of up to 60 kilometers. And overnight, partly cloudy, a temperature of 12, wind starting at 30 kilometers southwest with a wind gust of up to 50 kilometers. Your weather forecast for the Northeast Gulf. Wind southwest 25 knots, backing to south 25 overnight, then veering to southwest 15 to 20 Wednesday afternoon, increasing to 25 Wednesday evening. Showers ending Wednesday afternoon, risk of thunderstorms this evening and fog patches. Seas 1 to 2 meters, building to 2 to 3 this evening, then subsiding to 1 to 2 Wednesday morning. Your St. Augustine River tides at 4:20 p.m. a low of 0.3 feet, and at 11:18 p.m. a high of 6.9 feet. And for the outside islands, at 4:21 p.m. a low of 0.3 feet, and at 11:18 p.m. a high of 6.9 feet. Tonight in Baikomo, partly cloudy, 40% chance of showers earlier this evening and a low of 14. For Sept-Îles and Port-Cartier, partly cloudy, 40% chance of showers this evening with a risk of thunderstorms and a low of 13. Mingani this evening, partly cloudy, 60% chance of showers this evening with a risk of thunderstorms. Fog patches developing overnight, wind southwest 20 kilometers becoming light overnight and a low of 12. Anticosti tonight, mainly cloudy, 60% chance of showers this evening with a risk of thunderstorm. Fog patches developing overnight. Wind west 20 kilometers and a low of 14. Nanaimo tonight, a few showers ending near midnight, then mainly cloudy. Fog patches developing near midnight. Wind southwest 20 kilometers with a low of 14. Chevry tonight, showers ending after midnight, then cloudy with 40% chance of showers. Risk of thunderstorm overnight, fog patches developing near to midnight. Wind southwest 20 kilometers, gusting to 40, becoming light after midnight and a low of 13. And Blasabla tonight, periods of rain, risk of a thunderstorm overnight, fog patches, wind southwest 20 kilometers, gusting to 40, and temperature steady near 12.

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1: Good evening and welcome to your five-day weather forecast here on CJS Radio for July 14th, issued by Environment Canada. St. Augustine, this evening, light rain, a temperature of 14, wind starting at 30 kilometers south with a wind gust up to 55 kilometers. Overnight, rain, a temperature of 13, wind starting at 20 kilometers south with a wind gust up to 40 kilometers. Wednesday afternoon, risk of a thunderstorm, temperature at 18, wind starting at 20 kilometers south with a wind gust up to 40 kilometers. Overnight, chance of a shower, temperature at 12, wind starting at 30 kilometers southwest with a wind gust up to 40 kilometers. Thursday afternoon, chance of a shower, temperature at 18, wind starting at 40 kilometers south with a wind gust up to 60 kilometers. Overnight, light rain, temperature at 11, wind starting at 20 kilometers southwest with a wind gust up to 40 kilometers. Friday afternoon, chance of a shower, temperature at 16, wind starting at 20 kilometers south with a wind gust up to 30 kilometers. Overnight, partly cloudy, temperature at 11, wind starting at 10 kilometers west with a wind gust up to 20 kilometers. And Saturday afternoon, a few showers, a temperature of 18, wind starting at 20 kilometers west with a wind gust up to 40 kilometers. Overnight, partly cloudy, a temperature of 12, wind starting at 10 kilometers west with a wind gust up to 20 kilometers. This evening in Gros Macatna, rain, temperature of 13, wind starting at 35 kilometers south with a wind gust up to 60 kilometers. Overnight, rain, a temperature of 12, wind starting at 30 kilometers south with a wind gust up to 55 kilometers. And for Wednesday, chance of a shower, temperature at 15, wind starting at 35 kilometers south with a wind gust up to 60 kilometers. And overnight, partly cloudy, a temperature of 12, wind starting at 30 kilometers southwest with a wind gust up to 50 kilometers. Your weather forecast for the Northeast Gulf. Wind southwest 25 knots, backing to south 25 overnight, then veering to southwest 15 to 20 Wednesday afternoon, increasing to 25 Wednesday evening. Showers ending Wednesday afternoon, risk of thunderstorms this evening and fog patches. Seas 1 to 2 meters, building to 2 to 3 this evening, then subsiding to 1 to 2 Wednesday morning. Your St. Augustine River tides at 4:20 p.m. a low of 0.3 feet, and at 11:18 p.m. a high of 6.9 feet. And for the outside islands, at 4:21 p.m. a low of 0.3 feet, and at 11:18 p.m. a high of 6.9 feet.

Tonight in Baikomo, partly cloudy, 40% chance of showers earlier this evening and a low of 14. For Sept-Îles and Port Cartier, partly cloudy, 40% chance of showers this evening with a risk of thunderstorms and a low of 13. Mingani this evening, partly cloudy, 60% chance of showers this evening with a risk of thunderstorms. Fog patches developing overnight, wind southwest 20 kilometers becoming light overnight and a low of 12. Anticosti tonight, mainly cloudy, 60% chance of showers this evening with a risk of thunderstorm. Fog patches developing overnight, wind west 20 kilometers and a low of 14. Nanaskwan tonight, a few showers ending near midnight, then mainly cloudy. Fog patches developing near midnight, wind southwest 20 kilometers with a low of 14. Chevry tonight, showers ending after midnight, then cloudy with 40% chance of showers. Risk of thunderstorm overnight, fog patches developing near midnight. Wind southwest 20 kilometers, gusting to 40, becoming light after midnight and a low of 13. And Blasabla tonight, periods of rain, risk of a thunderstorm overnight, fog patches, wind southwest 20 kilometers, gusting to 40, and temperature steady near 12.

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The Group Accessibility of St. Augustine, bringing people together for information, fun, and great memories. 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

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Looking for something to eat? Maybe you're just trying to find something new. Whatever it is, come to Tamarama's. We only do everything. T-shirt, straight out of my closet.

The ELF Center of the Lower North Shore would like to remind the population that a telephone consultation service is available at all times. A qualified nurse or a social counselor will answer the call 7 days a week, 24 hours a day, through the InfoElf InfoSocial programs by simply dialing 811.

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1: Welcome to this evening's Rosary. Starting out, we have the Our Father in song.

0: The five glorious mysteries of the Most Holy Rosary. In the name of the Father, and of the Son, and of the Holy Spirit, Amen. I believe in God,
1: the Father Almighty, the Creator of heaven and earth, and in Jesus Christ, His only Son, our Lord, who was conceived by the Holy Spirit, born of the Virgin Mary, suffered under Pontius Pilate, was crucified, died, and was buried. He descended into hell. The third day He arose again from the dead. He ascended into heaven, sits at the right hand of God the Father Almighty. From thence He shall come to judge the living and the dead. I believe in the Holy Spirit, the Holy Catholic Church, the communion of saints, the forgiveness of sins, the resurrection of the body, and life everlasting. Amen.
0: Our Father, who art in heaven, hallowed be thy name. Thy kingdom come, thy will be done, on earth as it is in heaven.
1: Give us this day our daily bread, and forgive us our trespasses, as we forgive those who trespass against us. And lead us not into temptation, but deliver us from evil. Amen.
0: Hail Mary, full of grace, the Lord is with thee. Blessed art thou among women, and blessed is the fruit of thy womb, Jesus.
1: Holy Mary, Mother of God, pray for us sinners, now and at the hour of our death. Amen.
0: Hail Mary, full of grace, the Lord is with thee. Blessed art thou among women, and blessed is the fruit of thy womb, Jesus.
1: Holy Mary, Mother of God, pray for us sinners, now and at the hour of our death. Amen.
0: Hail Mary, full of grace, the Lord is with thee. Blessed art thou among women, and blessed is the fruit of thy womb, Jesus.
1: Holy Mary, Mother of God, pray for us sinners, now and at the hour of our death. Amen.
0: Glory be to the Father, and to the Son, and to the Holy Spirit.
1: As it was in the beginning, is now, and ever shall be, world without end. Amen.
0: The first glorious mystery, the resurrection. Our Father, who art in heaven, hallowed be thy name. Thy kingdom come, thy will be done, on earth as it is in heaven.
1: Give us this day our daily bread, and forgive us our trespasses, as we forgive those who trespass against us. And lead us not into temptation, but deliver us from evil. Amen.
0: Hail Mary, full of grace, the Lord is with thee. Blessed art thou among women, and blessed is the fruit of thy womb, Jesus.
1: Holy Mary, Mother of God, pray for us sinners, now and at the hour of our death. Amen.
0: Hail Mary, full of grace, the Lord is with thee. Blessed art thou among women, and blessed is the fruit of thy womb, Jesus.
1: Holy Mary, Mother of God, pray for us sinners, now and at the hour of our death. Amen.
0: Hail Mary, full of grace, the Lord is with thee. Blessed art thou among women, and blessed is the fruit of thy womb, Jesus.
1: Holy Mary, Mother of God, pray for us sinners, now and at the hour of our death. Amen.
0: Hail Mary, full of grace, the Lord is with thee. Blessed art thou among women, and blessed is the fruit of thy womb, Jesus.
1: Holy Mary, Mother of God, pray for us sinners, now and at the hour of our death. Amen.
0: Hail Mary, full of grace, the Lord is with thee. Blessed art thou among women, and blessed is the fruit of thy womb, Jesus.
1: Holy Mary, Mother of God, pray for us sinners, now and at the hour of our death. Amen.
0: Hail Mary, full of grace, the Lord is with thee. Blessed art thou among women, and blessed is the fruit of thy womb, Jesus.
1: Holy Mary, Mother of God, pray for us sinners, now and at the hour of our death. Amen.
0: Hail Mary, full of grace, the Lord is with thee. Blessed art thou among women, and blessed is the fruit of thy womb, Jesus.
1: Holy Mary, Mother of God, pray for us sinners, now and at the hour of our death. Amen.
0: Hail Mary, full of grace, the Lord is with thee. Blessed art thou among women, and blessed is the fruit of thy womb, Jesus.
1: Holy Mary, Mother of God, pray for us sinners, now and at the hour of our death. Amen.
0: Hail Mary, full of grace, the Lord is with thee. Blessed art thou among women, and blessed is the fruit of thy womb, Jesus.
1: Holy Mary, Mother of God, pray for us sinners, now and at the hour of our death. Amen.
0: Hail Mary, full of grace, the Lord is with thee. Blessed art thou among women, and blessed is the fruit of thy womb, Jesus.
1: Holy Mary, Mother of God, pray for us sinners, now and at the hour of our death. Amen.
0: Glory be to the Father, and to the Son, and to the Holy Spirit.
1: As it was in the beginning, is now, and ever shall be, world without end. Amen. O my Jesus, forgive us our sins, save us from the fires of hell, lead all souls to heaven,
2: especially those most in need of thy mercy.
0: The second glorious mystery, the Ascension. Our Father, who art in heaven, hallowed be thy name. Thy kingdom come, thy will be done on earth as it is in heaven.
2: Give us this day our daily bread, and forgive us our trespasses, as we forgive those who trespass against us. And lead us not into temptation, but deliver us from evil. Amen.
0: Hail Mary, full of grace, the Lord is with thee. Blessed art thou among women, and blessed is the fruit of thy womb, Jesus.
2: Holy Mary, Mother of God, pray for us sinners, now and at the hour of our death. Amen.
0: Hail Mary, full of grace, the Lord is with thee. Blessed art thou among women, and blessed is the fruit of thy womb, Jesus.
2: Holy Mary, Mother of God, pray for us sinners, now and at the hour of our death. Amen.
0: Hail Mary, full of grace, the Lord is with thee. Blessed art thou among women, and blessed is the fruit of thy womb, Jesus.
2: Holy Mary, Mother of God, pray for us sinners, now and at the hour of our death. Amen.
0: Hail Mary, full of grace, the Lord is with thee. Blessed art thou among women, and blessed is the fruit of thy womb, Jesus.
2: Holy Mary, Mother of God, pray for us sinners, now and at the hour of our death. Amen.
0: Hail Mary, full of grace, the Lord is with thee. Blessed art thou among women, and blessed is the fruit of thy womb, Jesus.
2: Holy Mary, Mother of God, pray for us sinners, now and at the hour of our death. Amen.
0: Hail Mary, full of grace, the Lord is with thee. Blessed art thou among women, and blessed is the fruit of thy womb, Jesus.
2: Holy Mary, Mother of God, pray for us sinners, now and at the hour of our death. Amen.
0: Hail Mary, full of grace, the Lord is with thee. Blessed art thou among women, and blessed is the fruit of thy womb, Jesus.
2: Holy Mary, Mother of God, pray for us sinners, now and at the hour of our death. Amen.
0: Hail Mary, full of grace, the Lord is with thee. Blessed art thou among women, and blessed is the fruit of thy womb, Jesus.
2: Holy Mary, Mother of God, pray for us sinners, now and at the hour of our death. Amen.
0: Hail Mary, full of grace, the Lord is with thee. Blessed art thou among women, and blessed is the fruit of thy womb, Jesus.
2: Holy Mary, Mother of God, pray for us sinners, now and at the hour of our death. Amen.
0: Hail Mary, full of grace, the Lord is with thee. Blessed art thou among women, and blessed is the fruit of thy womb, Jesus.
2: Holy Mary, Mother of God, pray for us sinners, now and at the hour of our death. Amen.
0: Glory be to the Father, and to the Son, and to the Holy Spirit.
2: As it was in the beginning, it is now and ever shall be, world without end. Amen. O my Jesus, forgive us our sins, save us from the fires of hell. Lead all souls to heaven, especially those most in need of thy mercy.
0: The third glorious mystery, the descent of the Holy Spirit. Our Father, who art in heaven, hallowed be thy name. Thy kingdom come, thy will be done on earth as it is in heaven.
2: Give us this day our daily bread, and forgive us our trespasses, as we forgive those who trespass against us. And lead us not into temptation, but deliver us from evil. Amen.
0: Hail Mary, full of grace, the Lord is with thee. Blessed art thou among women, and blessed is the fruit of thy womb, Jesus.
2: Holy Mary, Mother of God, pray for us sinners, now and at the hour of our death. Amen.
0: Hail Mary, full of grace, the Lord is with thee. Blessed art thou among women, and blessed is the fruit of thy womb, Jesus.
2: Holy Mary, Mother of God, pray for us sinners, now and at the hour of our death. Amen.
0: Hail Mary, full of grace, the Lord is with thee. Blessed art thou among women, and blessed is the fruit of thy womb, Jesus.
2: Holy Mary, Mother of God, pray for us sinners, now and at the hour of our death. Amen.
0: Hail Mary, full of grace, the Lord is with thee. Blessed art thou among women, and blessed is the fruit of thy womb, Jesus.
2: Holy Mary, Mother of God, pray for us sinners, now and at the hour of our death. Amen.
0: Hail Mary, full of grace, the Lord is with thee. Blessed art thou among women, and blessed is the fruit of thy womb, Jesus.
2: Holy Mary, Mother of God, pray for us sinners, now and at the hour of our death. Amen.
0: Hail Mary, full of grace, the Lord is with thee. Blessed art thou among women, and blessed is the fruit of thy womb, Jesus.
2: Holy Mary, Mother of God, pray for us sinners, now and at the hour of our death. Amen.
0: Hail Mary, full of grace, the Lord is with thee. Blessed art thou among women, and blessed is the fruit of thy womb, Jesus.
1: Holy Mary, Mother of God, pray for us sinners, now and at the hour of our death. Amen.
0: Hail Mary, full of grace, the Lord is with thee. Blessed art thou among women, and blessed is the fruit of thy womb, Jesus.
1: Holy Mary, Mother of God, pray for us sinners, now and at the hour of our death. Amen.
0: Hail Mary, full of grace, the Lord is with thee. Blessed art thou among women, and blessed is the fruit of thy womb, Jesus.
1: Holy Mary, Mother of God, pray for us sinners, now and at the hour of our death. Amen.
0: Hail Mary, full of grace, the Lord is with thee. Blessed art thou among women, and blessed is the fruit of thy womb, Jesus.
1: Holy Mary, Mother of God, pray for us sinners, now and at the hour of our death. Amen.
0: Glory be to the Father, and to the Son, and to the Holy Spirit.
1: As it was in the beginning, is now, and ever shall be, world without end. Amen. O my Jesus, forgive us our sins, save us from the fires of hell. Lead all souls to heaven, especially those most in need of thy mercy.
0: The fourth glorious mystery, the Assumption. Our Father, who art in heaven, hallowed be thy name. Thy kingdom come, thy will be done on earth as it is in heaven.
1: Give us this day our daily bread, and forgive us our trespasses, as we forgive those who trespass against us. And lead us not into temptation, but deliver us from evil. Amen.
0: Hail Mary, full of grace, the Lord is with thee. Blessed art thou among women, and blessed is the fruit of thy womb, Jesus.
1: Holy Mary, Mother of God, pray for us sinners, now and at the hour of our death. Amen.
0: Hail Mary, full of grace, the Lord is with thee. Blessed art thou among women, and blessed is the fruit of thy womb, Jesus.
1: Holy Mary, Mother of God, pray for us sinners, now and at the hour of our death. Amen.
0: Hail Mary, full of grace, the Lord is with thee. Blessed art thou among women, and blessed is the fruit of thy womb, Jesus.
1: Holy Mary, Mother of God, pray for us sinners, now and at the hour of our death. Amen.
0: Hail Mary, full of grace, the Lord is with thee. Blessed art thou among women, and blessed is the fruit of thy womb, Jesus.
1: Holy Mary, Mother of God, pray for us sinners, now and at the hour of our death. Amen.
0: Hail Mary, full of grace, the Lord is with thee. Blessed art thou among women, and blessed is the fruit of thy womb, Jesus.
1: Holy Mary, Mother of God, pray for us sinners, now and at the hour of our death. Amen.
0: Hail Mary, full of grace, the Lord is with thee. Blessed art thou among women, and blessed is the fruit of thy womb, Jesus.
1: Holy Mary, Mother of God, pray for us sinners, now and at the hour of our death. Amen.
0: Hail Mary, full of grace, the Lord is with thee. Blessed art thou among women, and blessed is the fruit of thy womb, Jesus.
1: Holy Mary, Mother of God, pray for us sinners, now and at the hour of our death. Amen.
0: Hail Mary, full of grace, the Lord is with thee. Blessed art thou among women, and blessed is the fruit of thy womb, Jesus.
1: Holy Mary, Mother of God, pray for us sinners, now and at the hour of our death. Amen.
0: Hail Mary, full of grace, the Lord is with thee. Blessed art thou among women, and blessed is the fruit of thy womb, Jesus.
1: Holy Mary, Mother of God, pray for us sinners, now and at the hour of our death. Amen.
0: Hail Mary, full of grace, the Lord is with thee. Blessed art thou among women, and blessed is the fruit of thy womb, Jesus.
1: Holy Mary, Mother of God, pray for us sinners, now and at the hour of our death. Amen.
0: Glory be to the Father, and to the Son, and to the Holy Spirit.
1: As it was in the beginning, is now, and ever shall be, world without end. Amen. O my Jesus, forgive us our sins, save us from the fires of hell, lead all souls to heaven, especially those most in need of thy mercy.
0: The fifth glorious mystery, the Coronation. Our Father, who art in heaven, hallowed be thy name. Thy kingdom come, thy will be done on earth as it is in heaven.
1: Give us this day our daily bread, and forgive us our trespasses, as we forgive those who trespass against us. And lead us not into temptation, but deliver us from evil. Amen.
0: Hail Mary, full of grace, the Lord is with thee. Blessed art thou among women, and blessed is the fruit of thy womb, Jesus.
1: Holy Mary, Mother of God, pray for us sinners, now and at the hour of our death. Amen.
0: Hail Mary, full of grace, the Lord is with thee. Blessed art thou among women, and blessed is the fruit of thy womb, Jesus.
1: Holy Mary, Mother of God, pray for us sinners, now and at the hour of our death. Amen.
0: Hail Mary, full of grace, the Lord is with thee. Blessed art thou among women, and blessed is the fruit of thy womb, Jesus.
1: Holy Mary, Mother of God, pray for us sinners, now and at the hour of our death. Amen.
0: Hail Mary, full of grace, the Lord is with thee. Blessed art thou among women, and blessed is the fruit of thy womb, Jesus.
1: Holy Mary, Mother of God, pray for us sinners, now and at the hour of our death. Amen.
0: Hail Mary, full of grace, the Lord is with thee. Blessed art thou among women, and blessed is the fruit of thy womb, Jesus.
1: Holy Mary, Mother of God, pray for us sinners, now and at the hour of our death. Amen.
0: Hail Mary, full of grace, the Lord is with thee. Blessed art thou among women, and blessed is the fruit of thy womb, Jesus.
1: Holy Mary, Mother of God, pray for us sinners, now and at the hour of our death. Amen.
0: Hail Mary, full of grace, the Lord is with thee. Blessed art thou among women, and blessed is the fruit of thy womb, Jesus.
1: Holy Mary, Mother of God, pray for us sinners, now and at the hour of our death. Amen.
0: Hail Mary, full of grace, the Lord is with thee. Blessed art thou among women, and blessed is the fruit of thy womb, Jesus.
1: Holy Mary, Mother of God, pray for us sinners, now and at the hour of our death. Amen.
0: Hail Mary, full of grace, the Lord is with thee. Blessed art thou among women, and blessed is the fruit of thy womb, Jesus.
1: Holy Mary, Mother of God, pray for us sinners, now and at the hour of our death. Amen.
0: Hail Mary, full of grace, the Lord is with thee. Blessed art thou among women, and blessed is the fruit of thy womb, Jesus.
1: Holy Mary, Mother of God, pray for us sinners, now and at the hour of our death. Amen.
0: Glory be to the Father, and to the Son, and to the Holy Spirit.
1: As it was in the beginning, is now, and ever shall be, world without end. Amen. O my Jesus, forgive us our sins, save us from the fires of hell, lead all souls to heaven, especially those most in need of thy mercy.
0: Hail, Holy Queen.
1: Mother of mercy, our life, our sweetness, and our hope. To thee do we cry, poor banished children of Eve. To thee do we send up our sighs, mourning and weeping in this valley of tears. Turn then, most gracious advocate, thine eyes of mercy toward us. And after this, our exile, show unto us the blessed fruit of thy womb, Jesus. O clement, O loving, O sweet Virgin Mary.
0: Pray for us, O Holy Mother of God.
1: That we may be made worthy of the promises of Christ.

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Accessibility Group St. Augustine.